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7: It's now time for your Hit Music Channel 977 weekly weather forecast. Today we'll see a high of 89 with a low of 69 and a chance of thunderstorms in the evening. On Monday, a high of 90 with a low of 65. Tuesday, a high of 79 with a low of 57. And Wednesday, a high of 82 with a low of 62. 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
7: It's now time for your Hit Music Channel 977 weekly weather forecast. Today we'll see a high of 89 with a low of 69 and a chance of thunderstorms in the evening. On Monday, a high of 90 with a low of 65. Tuesday, a high of 79 with a low of 57. And Wednesday, a high of 82 with a low of 62. This has been your Hit Music Channel 977 weekly weather forecast.
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14: This is your I-94 ramp cone zone update. The 210 I-94 ramp is closed. The interchange ramps will be closed to all travelers during construction, and traffic to and from Highway 210 in Fergus Falls will be detoured to the County Road 1/Tower Road. Highway 210 will remain open for travelers during construction. Traffic will shift to one side of the bridge and will be reduced to one lane in each direction. For construction updates, visit the Fergus Falls Chamber at fergusfalls.com and click on the Cone Zone. Be sure to find your way and support our local businesses located around the Cone Zone. 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Laundry piling up while the roads are torn up? Falls Laundromat is open during construction. 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
8: It's now time for your Hit Music Channel 977 weekly weather forecast. Today we'll see a high of 89 with a low of 69 and a chance of thunderstorms in the evening. On Monday, a high of 90 with a low of 65. Tuesday, a high of 79 with a low of 57. And Wednesday, a high of 82 with a low of 62. This has been your Hit Music Channel 977 weekly weather forecast.
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14: This is your I-94 ramp cone zone update. The 210 I-94 ramp is closed. The interchange ramps will be closed to all travelers during construction, and traffic to and from Highway 210 in Fergus Falls will be detoured to the County Road 1/Tower Road. Highway 210 will remain open for travelers during construction. Traffic will shift to one side of the bridge and will be reduced to one lane in each direction. For construction updates, visit the Fergus Falls Chamber at fergusfalls.com and click on the Cone Zone. 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Laundry piling up while the roads are torn up? 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
4: This is your I-94 ramp cone zone update. The 210 I-94 ramp is closed. The interchange ramps will be closed to all travelers during construction, and traffic to and from Highway 210 in Fergus Falls will be detoured to the County Road 1/Tower Road. Highway 210 will remain open for travelers during construction. Traffic will shift to one side of the bridge and will be reduced to one lane in each direction. For construction updates, visit the Fergus Falls Chamber at fergusfalls.com and click on the Cone Zone. 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
6: It's now time for your Hit Music Channel 977 weekly weather forecast. Today we'll see a high of 89 with a low of 69 and a chance of thunderstorms in the evening. On Monday, a high of 90 with a low of 65. Tuesday, a high of 79 with a low of 57. And Wednesday, a high of 82 with a low of 62. This has been your Hit Music Channel 977 weekly weather forecast.
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7: 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Today we'll see a high of 89 with a low of 69 and a chance of thunderstorms in the evening. On Monday, a high of 90 with a low of 65. Tuesday, a high of 79 with a low of 57. And Wednesday, a high of 82 with a low of 62. 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
1: It's now time for your Hit Music Channel 977 weekly weather forecast. Today we'll see a high of 89 with a low of 69 and a chance of thunderstorms in the evening. On Monday, a high of 90 with a low of 65. Tuesday, a high of 79 with a low of 57. And Wednesday, a high of 82 with a low of 62. 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
1: It's now time for your Hit Music Channel 977 weekly weather forecast. Today we'll see a high of 89 with a low of 69 and a chance of thunderstorms in the evening. On Monday, a high of 90 with a low of 65. Tuesday, a high of 79 with a low of 57. And Wednesday, a high of 82 with a low of 62. This has been your Hit Music Channel 977 weekly weather forecast.
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1: It's now time for your Hit Music Channel 977 weekly weather forecast. Today we'll see a high of 89 with a low of 69 and a chance of thunderstorms in the evening. On Monday, a high of 90 with a low of 65. Tuesday, a high of 79 with a low of 57. And Wednesday, a high of 82 with a low of 62. 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
1: Me not working hard. Yeah, right, picture that with a Kodak. 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And tonight, let's enjoy life.

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1: It's now time for your Hit Music Channel 977 weekly weather forecast. Today we'll see a high of 89 with a low of 69 and a chance of thunderstorms in the evening. On Monday, a high of 90 with a low of 65. Tuesday, a high of 79 with a low of 57. And Wednesday, a high of 82 with a low of 62. This has been your Hit Music Channel 977 weekly weather forecast.
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1: It's now time for your Hit Music Channel 977 weekly weather forecast. Today we'll see a high of 89 with a low of 69 and a chance of thunderstorms in the evening. On Monday, a high of 90 with a low of 65. Tuesday, a high of 79 with a low of 57. And Wednesday, a high of 82 with a low of 62. This has been your Hit Music Channel 977 weekly weather forecast.
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7: 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Today we'll see a high of 89 with a low of 69 and a chance of thunderstorms in the evening. On Monday, a high of 90 with a low of 65. Tuesday, a high of 79 with a low of 57. And Wednesday, a high of 82 with a low of 62. This has been your Hit Music Channel 977 weekly weather forecast.
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5: Could we hire to wake up this early to entertain you
6: clowns?
5: Get on
6: up! Oh, just like that, here we go. Back from the weekend and the Monday show on your radio. It's Kat and JJ. How are we feeling?
7: Wonderful. How are you?
6: Give me one great thing that happened to you over the weekend.
7: Great
6: one thing that you just go, I'm grateful for that.
7: Yes. Time with my son. He was my promo guy, so I had a couple of gigs. And just to be with him, and then he makes money while he's hanging out with me, and he's so good at it.
6: Is that a radio rite of passage? Because my son did the same thing. He was 14 or 15, was looking for that gig, and I'm like, hey, we need people to hang banners and stand under a tent at our radio events. And he's like, I'll do it.
7: And for what, like 2 weeks,
6: right? And then he realized that it was a lot of work. Like, there's a lot of prep that goes into
7: it. I got my sister the job when she was like, I don't know, I was 22, 23, so she was like 20, and one day she did it. She goes, this is not the life I want to live. I'm like, it's so easy. And so we did that. We had a little lunch at Chick-fil-A and then went home and relaxed, and it was nice. So that was it.
6: Baseball just dominated my life this weekend. My son's on a Legion team, and then he's playing amateur ball as well, and chasing those guys around is a lot of fun.
7: Yeah.
6: One of the funny things is our high school season went so long, thankful for it, but he didn't get to play a lot of amateur ball, so he has to get to the last four games and get on the field to be eligible for the playoff roster.
7: Okay.
6: So that means, like, on Saturday, he drove 40 miles to pinch run one pitch, and then we had, like, three other guys that all got in for one pitch, you know what I mean, just to make sure that they're
7: system.
6: But everybody does it this time of the year. The team we were playing, they had one guy that started the last inning in left field for one pitch, and then another guy ran in for him, right? Like, you just kind of see this commonly, so it's a little bit comical. But the nice part was, we got to bring the dog with. We got kicked out of our house this weekend, not because we didn't pay the mortgage, but because my son had his bachelor party at our
7: property. How did you get it back? Was it in good shape?
6: A lot better than I expected it.
7: Oh, okay.
6: Right? Like, my wife and I returned home yesterday, and so we went golfing late Friday morning, and then the bachelor and bachelorette party kind of got going. And then it was maybe about 6 or 7 o'clock that night, they kicked my wife and I out. They said, buy us dinner. And so we ordered a whole bunch of pizzas, and then they're like, all right, now your job is done. Leave. And so we had to go to my son and his fiance's place for the weekend, which was, they're minimalist. They have nothing.
7: So I saw a video on this, and it's my generation and under, and it's like, why don't you have anything on the counters? And then it goes to a montage of all of our moms and what the counters look like.
6: Yeah.
7: And it did something to our system. Like, it almost
6: scared us straight.
7: It did. It's like, do you really want to live life like that? And it's so true. My mom has so much on her counters and on her table. I mean, her house is clean, but it's like so much. So, yeah,
6: we
7: have
6: nothing. We walk in and I'm like, where's all the stuff? It was just, I mean, it's a beautiful place, but it's so minimalistic.
7: Yeah.
6: Like, they don't have a bunch of crap hanging on the walls, and like, the toothbrush has a spot in the drawer. Like, they don't have a junk drawer, and then they don't have any food.
7: Yeah. Well, that's kind of alarming.
6: I'm just like, you got cereal and bagels, and like, that was it. And so we spent the weekend there and then got back to our place yesterday. And I'll tell you, like, I got high anxiety driving back to our property. Mm. And I'm like, what is this going to be like? There was 20 people out here going buck wild for two nights and nothing that just didn't require maybe a quick pickup.
7: Sure.
6: And I was like, I was so relieved. I just sat around.
7: Like I said,
6: yesterday.
7: That would have been odd if they did leave it in disarray with them having to see you in 9 days. That would be very odd behavior.
6: Yeah. So other than that, and I think it sounds like my son, on Saturday night, the one that's getting married in a week and a half, blew out his ACL.
7: Oh, no.
6: Yeah.
7: No.
6: So he thought, so a bunch of people had been partying and stuff like that, and he went down to our boat because he thought it was going to rain, and he was going to put the cover on and slipped off the dock. And it looked, he's got to go in today, and I'm like, what are you going to, you're going to be walking up to the, he's like, I'm not using crutches at my wedding. And I'm like, oh, my gosh. And he had an MCL tear earlier. And so we're like, oh, my God. And then my daughter, who's in a doctorate program, but she's not going to be that kind of a medical doctor. She'll be a physical therapist, is she's like, well, I'm analyzing it. I'm like, how do you, you can't do that from a, it's swollen up and everything like that. So that got off the
7: rails. I'm a doctor.
6: That got off the rails Saturday night. And then we just said, all right, everybody hit a hard reset for Sunday. So today, big show planned for you. The biggest thing that people are talking about, and we've been gifted with these tickets for WWE's SummerSlam. All right. It's two nights. You got August 1st and August 2nd. The tickets we'll have for you today are for August 1st. If you know a wrestling fan, you're going to want to be here. And the contest I have planned is going to be amazing. All I want you to do, first off, and as you're planning for this in about 75 minutes, is think about Kat as a professional wrestler. If you can start doing that right now, your chance at grabbing tickets for WWE SummerSlam is right around the corner. And the first thing we're going to do is try and put some cash in your pocket. So prepare yourself. You're about 3 minutes away from putting a whole bunch of money in your pocket as we start the week now.

0: always feel a little less gloomy when you put some free cash in your pocket, and we're about ready to do that right now with a coulda, shoulda, woulda game. The game works like this. If you're caller number 10, and you can start calling now, 320-251-1047, you'll pick to choose with either Kat or myself. Let's say you play with Kat. What will happen is you'll be issued 5 words as she leaves the studio. For instance, if I was to say build, you would say
1: build. Oh my gosh. If it were building, I would say building blocks. Build construction.
0: Yeah, I would have said house. If I was to say cloud, you would say
1: rain.
0: Right. Simple enough. Now, you'll get 5 words, and you can play with either Kat or myself, and if we match up your same 5 words, then you end up with our $100 Monday jackpot. But first things first, you got to get calling at 320-251-1047. We'll grab caller number 10, give them a chance to come on the show with us next, and win themselves some easy money to start the week. Good luck.

0: 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Good morning, Cassie. How are you feeling?
1: Good. How are you?
0: Good, good. Give me the highlight of the weekend. If there was one thing you could tell us that was awesome about your weekend, it would be what?
1: I worked all weekend.
2: Aww. Yeah, but you made that money, honey.
1: I did. I got off early yesterday, so that was good.
0: Okay. So, good. Nothing was great for your weekend other than the fact that you slaved away.
1: Yeah.
0: Okay. Well, then let's get you some more of that money. Have you heard this game before? It's called Coulda, Shoulda, Woulda?
1: Yes.
0: Okay, perfect. So, your first choice then is who do you want to play with, Kat or myself? As you listen to the show, who do you think you sync up thought-wise best with?
1: I think JJ.
0: Okay, perfect. I'm going to let you and Kat chat a little bit, and then I'm going to come back. I'm going to give Kat hopefully the same five answers you give her, and we'll get you $100, okay?
1: Perfect.
2: All right. You know, it's really sad. I don't judge you, but when people are like, yeah, you know, I agree with everything he says all the time, I'm like, what? How? It doesn't make any sense. So here we go. I'm going to give you your...
1: I feel like...
2: Go ahead.
1: I feel like just during the games, I feel like our answers usually...
2: Okay.
1: I'll
2: give you that. All right. We're going to go through all five words. Let's win you this cash. First word is camera.
1: Photo.
2: Okay. You know what? I think we'll do picture as well. That'll count as picture. The next one is the name Chris. C-H-R-I-S.
1: The name?
2: Yep.
1: Brown?
2: Okay. Need. K-N-E-A-D. Need.
1: Bread.
2: Smile.
1: Or dough.
2: You want to say dough?
1: Yeah, let's say dough.
2: Bread or dough. Okay. Smile.
1: Teeth.
2: And church.
1: Pray.
2: Got it. All right. He's coming back down here. Let's get him in the studio and get all set to go and hopefully walk away with a hundo. She did flip-flop on a couple of her answers, so I really hope it works out for
0: her. Do we have a legitimate chance at winning this?
2: Maybe. They're really good words, so we'll see.
0: Cassie, do we have a legitimate chance at winning this?
1: I hope so.
0: All right, let's go. So. All right. For $100.
2: All right, first word we're going to start with is, let's do camera.
0: Picture, photo.
2: Okay, I said we'd take either photo or picture.
0: Let's go. Let's go. Come on, Cassie. All right, one for one.
2: Next one is need, K-N-E-A-D.
0: Bread.
2: She switched hers from bread to dough because you need dough. You don't need bread.
0: But you end up needing bread.
2: No, you don't. You need dough to get bread. She switched hers from
0: bread. Let's give it to her anyways. I want to give it to her now.
2: Oh, we get to do that. Yeah. And you play.
0: Let's do that. Let's give it to you. Kat talked you out of it.
2: Anyway. No, I didn't. She changed it
0: on her own. I'm sure she did. She's very persuasive.
2: The next one is smile.
0: Teeth.
2: You got it.
0: Yeah, okay. Let's go, Cassie. Come on now.
2: The next one is, I'm gonna play this way. Church.
0: There's a lot of ways to go with this.
2: Yeah. Church. Got all morning.

0: No.
1: What did she say? Did she say Chris Brown?
0: She said Chris
1: Brown.
0: That
1: was my second choice, Cassie.
0: Dang it. That was an amazing play.
1: Not bad. Not bad.
2: We're so close.
0: So close.
1: You made the right choice. You and I are forever linked like this now.
0: I would have said Brown.
2: Thank you.
1: No, thank you. Damn it. Oh, all right, we were so close. So, hey, since we did well, we'll obviously play this game again tomorrow, but we'll escalate the jackpot. You want to think about what time, Kat?
0: Tomorrow morning, let's play at 7:05.
1: Okay, 7:05. Hopefully you can catch us on your way to work again. In the meantime, I hope you have a great Monday, Cassie.
2: Thanks, you too.
1: Oh, that was close.
3: Coming up next, here's what's next with Kat and JJ.
1: What would you said on the Chris one?
0: Darn it. I would have said Brown, I said. That's exactly who popped into my mind. And I feel like Brown popped into your mind, but you said Hemsworth because you don't think a lot of people would say Hemsworth.
1: I thought it was most. No. I think a lot of people would say it. I just think it was the most popular answer. I'd be interested to see who's the most famous Chris right now.
0: Huh.
1: Probably not Chris Brown. Anyways, let's get into the four before you hit the door. Kind of things you need to know as your Monday gets rolling like.
0: Well, can you imagine going downtown Tucson to the entertainment district? You're having a good time. The vibes are flowing. And then gunshots ring out. We're going to talk about what happened with 9 shooting victims. And obviously the moment that we had a World Cup winner. That's coming up with the four before you hit the door next.
4: Wake up. Get up. Rise and shine. Every morning it's time.
3: Kat and JJ up in the playhouse.
4: It's time.
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0: www.ncbc.org. At least 9 people were critically injured yesterday early, 2:30 a.m., when a gunman opened fire at a busy entertainment district in downtown Tucson, Arizona.
1: What I can tell you is that this began around 2 a.m. We had a number of uniformed patrol officers in the district area near downtown. So I understand those officers were on foot patrol, at which time they heard gunshots. Those officers immediately began running towards the sound of the gunfire, and in doing so, they came upon the suspect.
0: No, all 9 victims are adults. They were taken to area hospitals, critical condition with gunshot wounds to their extremities. The suspect, an adult male, the name has not been released yet, but also hospitalized with life-threatening injuries. 2 men are suing a North Dakota hospital after they say that they were switched at birth 38 years ago.
2: January 26, 1988, only Kyle and I were born in that hospital that day. It's the only time we've ever been together.
3: My aunt Martha and I were on Ancestry.com. I had done further DNA testing on my raising mom, Evelyn Newton, that came out conclusively that, you know, she was biologically my mom.
0: Wow. Oh my God. Can you even imagine? And then, you know, this is your family.
4: Just
0: you only know them as your family.
4: What would have been, you know what I mean? And I agree. I mean, the people that raised you, that cared for you, that loved you, obviously you're your parents. But what do you think they're going to end up getting?
0: I don't know. I mean, what kind of procedure 38 years ago was in place? Like now you have like right away the little anklet goes on. And then it also has like a scanner where if the baby were to leave the baby area, it'll go off.
4: But it wasn't like prehistoric days. It was just 38 years ago.
0: I know.
4: Right? Like this wasn't an age of non-technological advances.
0: Yeah. In sports, big weekend. World Cup game came to the finale, and it was Spain versus Argentina. Spain won.
5: Spain, for the second time in their history, have won the World Cup.
0: Look at that. Everybody going wild. Everybody freaking out. And now we can be done with it. And now it's like done for 4 more years, right?
4: Is that yeah, how it goes? Right. Okay. I mean, but it is cool to see that kind of hype. And I think we got our arms around it quite a bit just because it was in the United States this year, right? I don't know where it's going to be in 4 years. But obviously, I mean, for some of these cities, it was such an economic boom. So good for everybody.
0: It does bring people together. All right. So I'm so glad that people are back doing this. My mom taught me this when I was like 9 years old. We were eating at a Chinese place. She's like, you know what you say after fortune cookies? I'm like, what? In bed. You read your fortune cookie and then you say in bed and everything makes sense.
6: Others will appreciate your good sense of humor this week in bed. You will travel to many exotic places in the next few years in bed.
7: Your optimism will lead you to great comfort in bed. How you doing?
6: Get in there.
7: You get lucky tonight.
0: Now you're going to do it. Next time you eat Chinese food, everybody say in bed after. I can't believe how young I was. My mom was a very young mom.
4: But I haven't had a fortune cookie in 10 years.
0: No? Oh, then how do you know what the future holds?
4: Just wake up.
0: Possibly know. And that is the 4 before you hit the door.
8: Coming up next.
9: It's Kat and JJ, and here's what's next.
0: Okay, so I want to know what is too good that you would ignore the warning. You know, Taco Bell obviously putting it out with the whole, what was it,
4: it was the explosive diarrhea. Yeah, that's all you need to know.
0: Yeah, you get a lot of the doo-doos. And, oh, cyclospora, sorry. But that they said, yeah, it's at Taco Bell. There's a TikToker where she's like, I will ignore every warning because I love Taco Bell so much. So I want to know next, what is so good in your life that you would ignore a warning that something's going to give you explosive diarrhea? Mm. You will become dehydrated, ruin your life for a whole week, but you don't care because it's so good. All right?
4: 320-251-1047. What was the first thing that came to mind? Call or text. We're going to dig into these next.

0: good morning and welcome in. You got the Playhouse with Kat and JJ.
1: This TikToker, a lot like me, about 4 years, 5 years ago, went to get some chicken wings, and it was not a good 48 hours after. Like, almost immediately, I started throwing up. I was like, I have just developed food poisoning. It was obvious. Then I forgot about it a month later and went back to this place and didn't have an experience like that. So I was like, it was a one-off. It's not that big of a deal. But this TikToker joking about how obsessed she is with Taco Bell, that she is completely ignoring the warning with cyclospora and how it's linked to Taco Bell lettuce.
2: The employees at my local Taco Bell could lean out the window and say, this is going to kill you. You have to leave. And I would say, I got a free taco in the app and I'm going to need that ASAP. I simply will not get sick. And I did get the article last night immediately after I posted something about this, that it is caused by Taco Bell. But here's the thing. Not my Taco Bell.
1: So is there something that you would, it's so good, you'd ignore the warning and it, still order it?
0: It's the Popeyes spicy chicken sandwich.
1: It's your vice.
0: It's, I can get like one a week. You know what I mean? Like, it's one of those things where I'm just like, but, yeah, there's something about it. There's just something about the, and I can't get out of the drive-thru without at least, you know how the chicken hangs out of the bun a little bit? I unwrap it, and I just eat the chicken that's outside the bun, and then I wrap the rest up for later because I got to have a taste of it. So if Popeye said, hey, our chicken's bad for you this week, I would probably still roll the dice on it and go, I bet you these guys did it right.
1: You know, I have a friend that is lactose intolerant. I'm like, what? What a horrible life, because I do like cheese. I've been doing dairy-free cheese for a long time. I'm not on milk anymore. Haven't been for a while, but like, I love a good milkshake. But my friend will always like fall for a milkshake, and she doesn't care that it's going to make her feel bad, because she's like, I just got to muscle through it because it's so tasty.
0: I'll add the Blizzard to the list.
1: Okay.
0: Last night, I mean, it's like 6:30, 7 o'clock. My wife had already put her pajamas on.
1: Yeah.
0: And then she looks at me and she goes, go get a Blizzard. And I go,
1: you have one in town?
0: Does it? Yeah, like 7 miles away.
1: Oh, okay.
0: And I said, okay, yes. You obviously you want me to go get you a Blizzard. You're already in your pajamas. You're not leaving the house. She goes, I'll ride with. So we roll up, and on any hot summer night,
1: yeah,
0: is there a line at the Dairy Queen? Yep. So who's got to get out? Who's got to park the truck, get out of the truck, go in and get his wife a Blizzard? This guy, because she's conveniently in her pajamas already.
1: You could write the book Happy Wife, Happy Life.
0: And so I went in and I got our Blizzards, and yeah, it was a better life after that. But I would also say, yeah, during the summer, if Dairy Queen said, listen, don't eat the ice cream, it's bad for you, you're going to get the poopsies, I'd probably still roll the dice on that one.
1: I would too. I'd be like, I don't speak English. I don't know what you're talking about.
0: What was the first thing that popped into your head when you thought, even if they said there's like 25% chance you're going to get the bubble guts, you'd still go for it? Like, you have to have it in your life. What's the first thing that popped into your head? Hit us up. I want to go through these. 320-251-1047.

0: Caribou Coffee's nationwide now, or is this still kind of regional?
1: That is a good question.
0: The reason we're asking, think about going to a place, knowing that there's a good chance of getting explosive diarrhea, but you have such either a mental or physical addiction to that food that you just don't care.
2: The employees at my local Taco Bell could lean out the window and say, "This is going to kill you. You have to leave." And I would say, I got a free taco in the app, and I'm going to need that ASAP. I simply will not get sick. And I did get the article last night immediately after I posted something about this, that it is caused by Taco Bell. But here's the thing. Not my Taco Bell.
0: So the very first text we got in was from a guy named Jason. He just said Caribou. Are these nationwide now?
1: Caribou Coffee is concentrated in just 19 states, but they have 485 locations.
0: Well, they're growing, and Jason said Caribou. I don't even care if I'd get the poops from it. I said, hey, what do you get, by the way? Check out this bougie order. Caramel, high-rise, almond milk, extra shot, iced coffee.
1: Okay. I've heard more complicated. My sister's is crazy.
0: By a man?
1: A novel. No, not by a man.
0: That's the most bougie dude order I've ever heard.
1: It's not like he's saying I'll have a pinkity drinkity or anything like that.
0: That's for later today, I'm sure, as he goes through the second time. But Jason, you fancy.
3: Coming up next.
4: Up next with Kat and JJ.
1: All right. So it was all over this weekend about that DoorDash driver. We're going to have the audio, but she was hit while she was just at work. She was delivering food. And that is what her job is. She wasn't running around in the street like Frogger, but she got hit while she was at work. I want to know if anybody else has been injured at work. You have, maybe it's not even a dangerous job, but you ended up getting injured.
0: Those are the better stories. Like, hey, I'm a lawyer and I got hurt at work.
1: Yeah. You know I mean, if you work with like heavy machinery, we probably won't be super surprised, but still want to hear your story, like what went down. So you got hurt at work. What happened? You're going to hear this woman's story next.
5: Comedy gold.
6: Favorite conspiracy theory is the belief that we didn't land on the moon, that we faked the moon mission, which it still drives them crazy. They're furious. They say, we never landed on the moon. It's a conspiracy. And it goes all the way to the top. All right, let's say that we did fake it. Who cares? Like, what's the craziest thing that happened? Like, maybe we ticked off the Russians. Maybe Neil Armstrong got laid a few more times. Let's face it, come closing time, that moon credit really gets your foot in the door. In fact, that's the only reason that you could get mad. Like, if Neil Armstrong had sex with your girlfriend, then you could dissect the footage and be like, honey, look at this. The flag moves. He puts the flag on the moon, but it's waving and it's moving, but there's no stars in the picture. You can't see any stars. You know why? Because you're a whore. Because I go out of town for 3 days. And you're porking astronauts.
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0: Hey, just kind of a quick heads up. All next week, we'll have tickets to see Kesha. This week, we're going to get you to WWE's SummerSlam. So there's two nights, right? First night is August 1st. Second night is August 2nd. This morning, we've got tickets at 7:20 for the first night, August 1st. So if you're a big fan or you know someone that is, make sure you're here at 7:20 if you want to grab those. Good morning. It's Kat and JJ.
1: All right. So watching this video is so disturbing because this woman woke up just doing a bit of door dashing in Texas, and she is run over by a suspect during a police chase. Like, that probably was not on her bingo card.
14: The guy went between my house and the next door, and he jumped the fence while the police is right behind him. Maybe somebody could reward her or something. Poor lady.
0: I saw a video yesterday. It's weird that you bring this up, that a guy was doing DoorDash, brings the, and this is all off a Ring camera, brings the food up. The lady says, thank you. He's walking back, and he had it in a bag, like probably to keep it warm. And all of a sudden, he just kind of stops halfway down the sidewalk, and two cop cars fly by. They stop right in front of the house, and then all of a sudden, the suspect comes flying across this yard. This guy just sticks his foot out like in a cartoon,
1: yeah.
0: And the suspect falls, and then the cops swarm on him. And then he just kind of gets up, gets back into his car, like nothing ever happened. He just, you know, stopped, obviously a runaway suspect.
1: Not all heroes wear capes. Some are door dashers, though. So. But this one, I mean, I just could not even imagine waking up thinking you have, like, one of the least dangerous jobs out there. But is it, though? We've talked about how scary it could be walking up to someone's home.
0: Oh, you never know what you're going to get.
1: You never know who's going to open the door. Yep.
0: Stuff like that.
1: What kind of mood they're in. But have you ever been hurt at work? And Angela said that she works at a law office, and she just simply tripped one day and broke her kneecap. I'm like, shattered her kneecap. That is quite an impact fall. Like, the average fall, wouldn't it be like 2 feet? Right?
0: Yeah, you fall down. 3 at the most if you're a giant.
1: I'm like, girlfriend. She said it took a long time to heal. So.
0: I worked one summer at Menards while I was in college. And when people, they drive around and they got their vehicle, and this guy had, he wanted a bunch of like paving blocks, like patio blocks. And they were about, I think they were either 16 or 18 inches by 18 inches, like these big squares. And he comes up and he shows me the thing. And I go, they're right over here. I'll walk you over. And he drives his truck, and he had like 20 of them. And I'm like, yep, I'll throw those in there for you. And he's like, no, I'll take it. And because he wanted to get out of there faster.
1: Yeah.
0: And as I'm loading one, he goes and just kind of slides another one in, mm-hmm. and it completely crushed two of my fingers. Like, they didn't break, but I lost both those nails. Yeah. They got, like, black, like, coal black. And I was just like, and he's like, oh my God, I'm so sorry. I go, this is why I said I'd get them for you. You know, like I was trying to be passive aggressive about it. But when you got hurt at work, what happened? I just want the quick story real quick. Okay. 320-251-1047. You went into work. You were just going to do your job. And next thing you know, you're in the ER. How'd it go down? Will you share with us real quick?

0: The WWE SummerSlam event is two nights, and we've got tickets for the first night coming up here at 7:20 for you. So if you want to go, hang on.
1: Just when I thought I got in to fall in love with Tennessee.
0: You ever been hurt on the job?
2: I did. And like once we started talking about this, like Lindsay came to mind who broke her elbows here. But then I remember.
0: She fell down the stairs, right?
2: Yeah. That's what happens when you have a Diet Coke in one hand, coffee in the other. She's like, I'm not risking either of them spilling, and then shattered her elbows. But I remember when I worked at that skate park and I was trying to be cool. I was like 19 years old, and I was walking on top of the half pipe and I was just kind of like teetering my feet. On like, there's like a rail that goes and then you drop down.
0: Sure.
2: And I was just teetering and then I just ate it. And my coccyx, it hurt for, I would say, a month and a half.
0: And I don't think there's anything they can do for that. I think it's just got to heal.
2: Yeah, that and my ego. It took a whole summer to heal because I was like being like trolled by young kids. Like 11-year-old boys would be like, oh, be careful up there. I'm like, I got it. But yeah, that was a tough one.
0: My favorite text that's come in so far from Toby. Lost my pinky toe in our warehouse. And I just said, what happened? He said it was crushed by a pallet. He has an office job there, but he was checking on an order and a pallet slipped and he had to just work shoes on. He said, I know it was stupid. I shouldn't have been out there, but I lost my pinky toe.
2: Oh my God. I know someone that doesn't have a pinky toe and they weren't born like that. They lost it. And so walking, they say that, you know, it's kind of,
0: I bet you're off balance.
2: Yeah. It just feels weird. But then he also says that there's like a phantom pinky. Sometimes he'll get the feeling like that it's there.
0: Everybody else wiggling their pinky toes right now because I'm doing both of them.
2: That it itches. I'm like, that is crazy.
0: You got hurt at work. You didn't expect it to happen. Like, I get it. You're a lineman and you're running heavy construction. You expect to lose a fingernail or have a cut here or there. But you were just going about your everyday business and you ended up hurt at work. What's your story? Our number is 320-251-1047.

0: Hey, thanks again for making us part of your morning routine. You got the playoffs with Kat and JJ, WWE's SummerSlam. Would you like to go? Two big nights, August 1st and 2nd. So this morning, we'll have tickets for August 1st. And then throughout the week, we'll continue to give away tickets for this event. So if you know somebody that's a big wrestling fan, hopefully it's you. 7:20 this morning, going to get your first pair of tickets. Good morning, Cameron. How are you?
1: I'm good. How are you?
0: Good. We were talking about, you know, people who just regularly go about their business. You go into work. You don't expect to get hurt. What was your injury?
1: I stapled my finger, my own finger.
2: Oh, my God. Like, the whole thing? Ow. I can't think of, like, a staple going around a finger, unless it's a big one.
1: No, it didn't go around. It went right into my, like, my
2: skin
1: pad of my finger.
2: Oh, my
1: tip.
2: God.
0: How do you do that?
1: Well,
2: well,
1: honestly, I think I thought it was broken, the stapler, and I put my finger right on the top of the stapler, and I slammed it. I slammed it down, and I don't know why I did that, but I did it, and it's probably like my second week on the job, really.
2: Yeah, you had it.
0: I get it with those electric ones. You ever had one of those automatic ones where all you got to do is put the paper in there? So the previous job I had to this, we had one, and it was always up at the front desk because that's where everybody wanted it or it had whatever. But I would go up there, and I was working nights. And I would go up there and staple stuff, usually like show prep. You print out like 30 sheets and you want it all together.
2: Right.
0: And you would just get it into like a little sensor and it would do that. Like, I can get that. Your finger accidentally went in there. But this, you're talking a manual, I got a push down stapler. You got yourself.
2: It sounds a bit
1: intentional. Yeah, I did it myself.
0: Do you come?
1: No, it wasn't. I was doing arts and crafts really at work.
0: Do you come away from an event like this going, I'm not as smart as I thought I was?
1: I definitely did, and I told my coworkers, I said, something isn't right with me at this time.
2: First step is admitting it, girl.
1: Something bad happened.
2: Yeah.
1: I did, right away.
2: Yeah.
0: Are you all healed up, or are you still suffering?
1: Absolutely healed.
0: Okay, let's not do it again today, all right?
1: I will try not to.
0: Do your best. Okay. Have a great morning. Thanks for checking in.
1: You too. Bye.
3: Coming up next with Kat and JJ.
0: Great way to round that up. Let's get ready for our first round of paparazzi this morning. Gotta get to the gossip that broke over the weekend. Like,
2: all right, so Charlie Sheen's daughter, oldest daughter, Sammy, posted on her page about daddy and his money. People assuming that she is a made girl. Not the case. She sells him out. Coming up with Radio Paparazzi next.
3: Oh, wake up. Mornings just feel better with Kat and JJ.
4: 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Three vehicles were involved in a fatal crash near Evansville Sunday. State troopers say a Tesla Model Y and a Toyota Crown were heading east on I-94 and a Ford Fusion was westbound. Just before 4 o'clock Sunday afternoon, the Tesla and Ford collided near mile marker 80 and the Toyota struck the other vehicles after the initial collision. The Ford was driven by a 24-year-old man from Jamestown. The Tesla was occupied by a 73-year-old man and 65-year-old woman from Woodbury, and the Toyota was operated by a 63-year-old woman from Mandan. More details are expected to be released later tonight. Senator Jordan Rasmussen of Fergus Falls has been recognized by the Minnesota Professional Firefighters Association as recipient of the prestigious Bronze Axe. The award recognizes Rasmussen's leadership in supporting Minnesota firefighters and strengthening their retirement security. As a member of the Legislative Commission on Pensions and Retirement since 2021, Rasmussen has played a key role in enhancing firefighter benefits. Rasmussen says he is grateful for the trust and partnership of firefighters across the state. Quote, firefighters dedicate their careers to keeping Minnesotans safe, and we have a responsibility to support them both on the job and in retirement. End quote. Rasmussen supported bipartisan pension reforms in 2025 and 2026. Last year's reforms reduced the Minnesota Public Employees Retirement Association Police and Fire Plan cost of living adjustment waiting period from 36 months to 24 months. The 2026 reforms built on that progress by reducing the waiting period to 12 months and providing $8 million in annual state funding to support the change. For KBRFradio.com News, I'm Derek Sinian. Get more news at KBRFradio.com. 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
5: Hit Music Channel 977 weather forecast for today. It's going to be warm again, 88 under a partly sunny sky. 63 tonight, tomorrow cooling off to 79. And then tomorrow night, 56. Wednesday expecting a high of 81. And by the time this weekend rolls around, back up into the mid to upper 90s. That's your weather forecast for this Monday on Hit Music Channel 977. 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
6: 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It's the Cat and JJ Show, and it's time for your sports for the day. So the Minnesota Twins fell behind 10-0 after four innings and lost to the Cubs yesterday in Chicago, 10-1. Twins right-hander Zebby Matthews allowed all 10 runs, eight of which were earned in three-plus innings of work. He allowed nine hits and walked three Chicago batters. He fell to 4-7 on the season. Minnesota infielder Royce Lewis drove home the lone Twins run with a sacrifice fly in the eighth inning. The Cubs claimed the final two games of the three-game series to win the set, improving to 56-43 on the year. The 49-51 Twins fell to four games out of the first place in the AL Central and two games out of the AL wildcard position. Minnesota opens a key four-game series at Cleveland tonight at 5:40 p.m. Hit Music, Channel 977 Sports.
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7: 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Oh well, at least the morning show's back.
3: Back to the fun stuff with Kat and JJ now.
2: There she is, and there she goes.
9: Oh my God, you hear this?
3: If it's happening in Hollywood, we're talking about it.
2: People were saying that about Madonna. She kicked off the FIFA World Cup halftime show and looked great. But she was only there for 13 seconds on screen. So
10: everything else is just dancers and video and stuff?
2: Yeah. And it was all pre-recorded.
10: Yeah, it's got to be for an event this big. I mean,
2: well, no, Justin Bieber did his live, did Hallelujah. And
10: but that wasn't pregame,
2: incredible.
10: Right? That was halftime, right?
2: Right.
10: Yeah.
2: And
10: so,
2: that's what this is.
10: Yeah.
2: This is
10: halftime
2: show.
10: To Madonna was? Yeah. I thought it was the opening.
2: No. It was the kicking off of the FIFA World Cup halftime show. And
10: got it.
2: So it started in the tunnel and then came out, but people were like, she's kind of got it made. You know, she can show up, look good, not do a ton of work, and then still stay relevant.
10: Well, when you do something big for 50 years, you kind of get that grace.
2: Charlie Sheen, his daughter, Sammy, his oldest daughter, has an OnlyFans. She's very, very lucrative. Like, she makes a lot of money on her channel. So some people saying, oh, it must be nice to finally make your own money since you've been living off daddy for a while.
11: Look, if I had daddy's money, I would own it, okay? I would let you guys know this man has not given me a dime in over 4 years. I have been fully financially supporting myself since I was 18 years old, and I found out that he bought my sister a car in cash, okay? So I asked him if he could buy me a horse for the same price, and that was the last time we spoke, and that was like a couple weeks ago. So if that doesn't put into perspective that my father doesn't help me with anything, I don't know what does. So yeah, my dad did not give me the beach house. These okay.
10: Maybe he ordered the horse. Maybe you're jumping the gun a little bit. Maybe the horse is on its way.
2: Yeah, maybe he has a whole stable being built for you. But
10: or maybe you could build your own life.
2: And I think it's an equal ask, you know, a car, horse. But yeah, he's been kind of sitting out of their life for a long time. That didn't take long. Just under 2 months, Jelly Roll and Bunny XO, the ink is dry. So you're thinking, God, this guy is worth millions. She's worth a lot of money herself. And I guess they have great lawyers. And I think they also have the fact that they are really good friends working in their favor, too. So they're just going to share a lot of the things. They're going to share the jet.
10: Whatever I hear, tour bus. People going through this, I think of that opening the opening spot of Justin. Wedding Crashers, where he's like, and if you want to throw some miles my way, that's fine too. So
2: yeah, I'm sure their lawyers got paid pretty well. Blowing out their candles today, Julianne Hough is 38.
3: Coming up next, here's what's next with Kat and JJ.
10: Okay, so SummerSlam, you want the tickets? 720, we're going to get you those. But first, how about over $3,000? Can you open Kat's Cash Cube in 3 minutes? If so, you got a great chance at winning all this money. And if you want to take another quick look at it before we get to it, text CUBE, C-U-B-E, to 320-251-1047. Peek at the Cube. Tell us what's in there next. You can keep it all.

0: Just getting Monday started with maybe up to $3,000. Actually, we know there's well over $3,000 in this cash cube. Is this finally the week we get a winner?
1: I really hope so. My date of the 14th has come and gone. We have had some good guesses in between there. And then some that are still a little lost. You know, you just want to take their hand and lead them in the right direction.
0: Well, always worth looking at the cube another time. If you text the word cube, C-U-B-E, to 320-251-1047, you can peek at the video. We'll kind of show you what's in the cube. We know that there's change. We know that there's bills. But if you can tell us exactly what's in there, you can keep it all thanks to the law offices of Bradshaw and Bryant. If you can get through right now at 320-251-1047, keep dialing till you hear us done with this, because you never know how many calls we're going to take, but you got a shot at it right now. We'll take calls at 320-251-1047 for Cat's Cash Cube.

0: So the VFW team that I coached over the summer, our season ended a few days ago, and as we're in the dugout, it was kind of an interesting experiment. I said, hey, here's the deal, guys. Season's over. We're kind of done. Kind of gave them the last rah-rah speech and everything like that. And I said, now I need your jerseys. Mm-hmm. So you have two options. Number one, you can put all your jerseys in this plastic bag, and I'll wash them for you.
1: Phew.
0: And we'll have a truck so I could just throw them in the tailgate. It wasn't going to chase me home. I said, or you can bring your clean washed jersey to the radio station during regular business hours. Now, just based on 14, 15, 16-year-olds, how many do you think just went home without a shirt?
1: I would say 90%.
0: Yeah, it was pretty close.
1: Yeah.
0: It was pretty close. So I get a jersey every once in a while just kind of floating in here. And the first thing I do is I give it the smell test. Mm-hmm. And I'm like, did you follow the directions? Because this is a team that I've coached at this level for a long time. And I count mentally and physically after every game how many signs they miss from their third base coach myself. This team missed more signs this summer than any other team. This is the biggest ADHD team I have ever coached, where we stop the game, the hitter looks at me, the runner looks at me,
1: oh my God.
0: I give them the signs, and then they don't do that.
1: Yeah.
0: And
1: but
0: so
1: by
0: I'm,
1: doing that, draws attention to you, and then the other team gets the heads up of what is about to happen.
0: Well, but I make it very easy. Like, if they miss the steal sign, then I yell across the diamond, hey, you missed the sign, you've got to steal on this pitch.
1: Sometimes you got to embarrass them a little bit.
0: What am I going to yell at these kids?
1: Yeah.
0: I mean, if you yell at a 14-year-old, it bounces right off.
1: Right.
0: And so I'm just curious. I've got 8 other jerseys I'm waiting on that have to be in by Wednesday when I leave here. How many do you think are actually going to get in?
1: I wish you luck. I'm not sure. I used to have to collect jerseys too, have them washed, and then have your name on the bag. You know how many bags didn't have names?
0: Oh. Well, they all have numbers, probably, right?
1: Yeah, so that's easy. Nobody has time for that. Nobody.
0: I'm just kind of wondering how many are going to float in here today. Maybe I figured maybe some of the parents and the kids will be listening this morning. Even though it's summer break for kids and nobody's up at 7:14. Hey, it's Kat and JJ. Let's get this cash cube opened up. So we started with an empty plexiglass cube. We threw a bunch of change in there, threw a whole bunch of bills in there. And now if you can tell us exactly what's in there, thanks to the offices of Bradshaw and Bryant, you can keep it all. Amanda, how are you feeling this morning?
2: I'm feeling pretty good.
0: What are you up to?
2: Just on my way to work.
0: Okay, and what do you do?
2: I work at a chiropractic clinic.
0: I got you. So do you get like free adjustments whenever you want them then?
2: I do, yeah. My family does too, so that's pretty nice.
1: That is nice.
0: Dang, all right.
1: Friends and family? Like, am I your friend?
2: I wish I could do friends.
0: That's an easy no. All right, let's get to the cash cube. Have you been paying attention to these guesses?
2: I've tried my best to listen to them, but I feel like I am pretty close.
0: Okay, what do you think is in there? If you can tell us, you can have it all.
2: I think $3,814.23.
1: Okay.
0: What do you do with all this money?
2: We would probably take a family vacation.
0: That is 95% of the answers.
1: Home improvements. So.
3: Loser.
1: Darn it.
0: You're doing neither.
2: Oh, no.
0: Have a great morning, though. Thanks for checking in.
2: Thank you.
0: Stay loose. I wonder if they say that a lot at a chiropractor's office.
1: Stay loose?
0: Stay loose.
1: I've never heard one.
0: You got to stay loose. Kind of creamy, corny.
1: That's cracktastic.
0: Brittany, how are you feeling this morning?
4: I'm not bad. How are you?
0: Good, good. What are you doing?
4: Getting ready for work.
0: Cool. And what do you do?
4: Mm-hmm. I am a nurse.
0: Okay, so let's get you. This buys a lot of scrubs. We know there's over $3,000 in there. Tell us exactly how much is in there. You can have it all.
4: $3,816.54.
0: And what does a girl like you do with all that kind of money? That's a lot of bank.
4: Probably vacation.
0: She's everybody.
4: Camper, yeah.
0: I love that. What do you have to be at work? You got an 8 o'clock start?
4: Roughly, yeah.
0: Oh, I'm Brittany. I just show up whenever I want. You'll be lucky to have me today. I get it. You got the cat schedule.
4: It's a little
0: schedule.
4: Flexible.
0: That's cat schedule.
1: That was not a bad guess, but people are ignoring a clue that we gave a long time ago for that last digit.
0: Might be worth going to our YouTube channel and reviewing some of the videos on the cash cube, because I think you can get a little bit closer, okay?
4: Okay.
0: All right. Have a great day. And we appreciate what you do. Still no winner in the cash cube, and there is no exact time when this could pop up next, so it could be next.
3: Coming up next.
5: It's Kat and JJ, and here's what's
0: but
5: next.
0: I can almost guarantee it won't be before we get to the four before you hit the door. These are four big things you need to know before we get you tickets to the WWE SummerSlam.
1: All right, huge recall at Walmart that will affect Sunday dinner. I'll tell you what they say to throw out today, coming up with the four before you hit the door next.
3: I wanna wake up.
5: This is the Playhouse with Kat and JJ.
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2: At least 9 people were critically injured early yesterday when a gunman opened fire in a busy entertainment district in downtown Tucson, Arizona.
3: What I can tell you is that this began around 2 a.m. We had a number of uniformed patrol officers in the district area near downtown. So I understand those officers were on foot patrol, at which time they heard gunshots. Those officers immediately began running towards the sound of the gunfire, and in doing so, they came upon the suspect.
4: We still don't know.
2: That's what cops do. They just run towards the danger. It's just crazy. I know.
4: The rest of us duck behind cars and everything like that.
2: Yeah.
4: They're running towards it. We still don't know what happened here, though.
2: All 9 are still alive, but they do have critical condition patients with gunshot wounds to their extremity. Yeah, no word on even the name of the suspect, an adult male, but he was also hospitalized with life-threatening injuries. A man in Kansas had to be rescued after he got stuck inside a portable toilet, and he was just kind of hanging.
5: The lid was closed. No one was in the restroom. It kind of startled them. All of a sudden, a head popped out of the toilet, and he said, "I'm in here." He told them he was retrieving a Mountain Dew bottle that he dropped in from the night before. After it was cut open, the man was able to exit the toilet. Fire department did hook up water to their truck and gave him a free shower.
4: So, you believe the Mountain Dew bottle story? No, this guy dropped a bag of something in there. He lost his drugs or
2: something in the Mountain Dew bottle that he had to retrieve.
4: I mean, what could be so valuable to you that you jump into a poo-filled toilet?
2: And he would have to be pretty small, right? Like, I don't know.
4: I can't get in there.
2: Yeah, a ton of grown men that could do that. Here's a big recall. Pillsbury recalling 735,000 rolls at Walmart. The hard roll dough and Kaiser roll dough may contain glass. That would not be a welcome surprise. Walmart removed the dough from their shelves, but they are letting you know that if you have that in your freezer, you might want to ditch it. All right, so this guy in Washington is a hero after using his own car to safely stop a runaway SUV on I-5. His name is Paul Jackson. He was noticing that this woman, the driver, was having a medical emergency.
6: It was something I didn't even really think about. I just did it. My rescue car, my Batmobile, is a Kia Forte, perfect for stopping cars. I saw the car bouncing on the wall. Her face is up out of it, eyes rolled back in the back of her head. Wow. I didn't want anything to go south.
4: I love that this guy put himself in danger's way to help somebody else.
2: Forte versus an SUV, you know, size comparison. They really don't match up.
4: But enough to slow it down.
2: Yeah, he knew what he had to do. And there was a young child in the car. Everybody is going to be okay. And that is the 4 before you hit the door.
7: Coming up next.
8: Up next with Kat and JJ.
4: Okay, so we're blessed with these tickets for WWE's SummerSlam. You got 2 nights, right? August 1st and August 2nd. Today, the pair of tickets that we're going to give away right now are for August 1st. So if you'd like to go, I told you earlier you needed to kind of envision yourself, and I need you to take yourself out of your body, put yourself in Kat's body, and imagine Kat as a pro wrestler. Okay?
2: That's I put all my singlet on. I'm ready to go.
4: Singlet? You're only going one? Oh, it's the double singlet?
2: Yeah.
4: Not the Andre the Giant singlet? Was
2: like a little
4: just a
2: high
4: one strap
2: cut, okay. You know? We're going to just go all in.
4: Imagine Kat is a professional wrestler. That's the mind frame you need to get in to win these tickets. I'm going to give the first 4 people that can get through a chance to win tickets to WWE SummerSlam on August first. But you got to call now. 320-251-1047. Get through.

0: SummerSlam. WWE SummerSlam. Two nights. I mean, man. Obviously, this is going to be a presentation. August 1st and 2nd. The tickets we're giving away today are for August 1st. Now, I've got a whole bunch of people lined up. Kat, you will, because they're going to become you.
1: Okay.
0: As a professional wrestler. They need to encompass you.
1: My persona. You know what's weird? I was looking up the women of the WWE, and they all have to go by, like, normal names, like Bambi or
0: Beth Johnson.
1: Bailey, or, yeah. But all these guys get, like, the Undertaker or the Farmhand, you know? You just, like, never know who you're going to get.
0: So, you're the judge and jury on who's going to win these tickets. But my favorite part of pro wrestling is when they do the interviews, right?
2: Brother.
0: Like, because they don't have to make any sense. These guys, most of them are all juiced up.
1: Yep.
0: They're all crazy. Like, this is one of my all-time favorite interviews.
3: I'm talking about the beat goes on, yeah, and the beat goes on, yeah, and the beat goes on. In the video scope, yeah, I am looking right into you right now. Macho Madness right now. Sugar is sweet and so is honey. Macho Madness is on a roll and it can't be stopped. No, Elizabeth understands what I'm talking about.
1: Elizabeth's like, no.
3: Unbelievable. Time distortion. Space is the place. Me and Gene Okerlund go down that lonesome highway.
1: Oh,
3: yeah.
1: Oh, my God.
3: But don't be hypnotized. No. Reincarnation doesn't have to be. You can concentrate and you can mental telepathy.
2: Yeah.
1: Okay. Yeah.
0: So he's nothing. All right. So you have to become Kat in her pro wrestling debut. Let's say she just wins her first match. You will have 30 seconds.
1: That's a long time to jibber-jabber.
0: We're going to give people 30 seconds to give us their best impression of what Kat would sound like as a professional wrestler. Mark, do you understand the assignment?
4: Yeah.
0: 30 seconds. You are now Kat, and you just won your first professional wrestling match. The guy on the sidelines, usually a wimpy little dude in a tuxedo.
1: He's KO'd. Not even awake.
0: He says, Kat, congratulations, you won your first match. Go!
4: Oh, yeah, this is Kat. I'm glad I won this match. I don't know.
1: Bail.
0: He's giving up? You're giving up? All right, he's giving up.
1: I told you, 30 seconds is too long.
0: That's Mark. Okay. All right, we move on to Miranda. Good morning, Miranda. How you doing?
5: I'm good. How are you?
0: You're Kat, and I'm great, thank you. You're Kat. You just won your first professional match. And the guy says, how do you feel? What do you say? Go.
5: Round. Cat's coming from the playground. And everyone's going to get kitty clapped back this summer. You hear me?
1: That's right.
5: The next time I come on, I'm going to win the women's championship belt. It's going to be a cat time, cat girl hot summer.
1: Get it.
5: You hear me? Let me talk to you guys. I'm the new face of the WWE. I've got Money in the Bank coming up, too.
1: Okay.
0: Great.
1: I think that's great.
0: I love it.
1: We got a leader.
0: All right, that's Miranda. You think she's the leader in the clubhouse?
1: Absolutely.
0: Naomi, good morning. How you feeling?
6: Awesome.
0: All right, you are Kat. You just won your first WWE match. The guy says, how do you feel? You say?
6: I am Kat, and I feel great. Oh, yeah. I just smacked that sucker down, and he ain't coming back. And I'm going to come back for more. Oh, yeah.
1: I got a southern accent.
6: We're winners here.
1: Yeah.
0: All right, that's Naomi, everybody. All right, all right.
1: Simone backwards.
0: And finally, Bob, good morning. How you doing?
7: I'm good. How are you?
0: Good. You ever dreamed of being in the ring?
7: Actually, when I was in high school, we did a skit as a professional wrestling match.
1: Oh, nice.
0: So he may have an advantage here. So
1: what was your wrestling name?
0: Oh, yeah, did you have a name?
7: What was that?
1: What was your wrestling name?
7: My wrestling name was Killer Otutski.
1: Killer Otutski?
0: All right, fair enough.
1: Okay.
0: Now you are Kat, and you just won your first match, and the guy says, how do you feel? You got 30 seconds. Go!
8: This is Kat. I am the new champ. Woo! Nature Kat. That's me. Coming to your town. Kicking butt.
1: Kicking butts?
0: Kicking
1: butts.
8: Kicking butts. Kicking names.
1: There you go.
0: And that's Bob,
1: and that's
0: everybody.
1: It.
0: All right.
1: Do you even have to ask me who the winner is?
0: Listen, I think somebody was very poised to do this. Who's the winner today?
1: Whoever our second caller was.
0: Miranda?
1: Miranda,
0: congratulations. Wow. You're the winner today.
1: I think it was pretty much hands down, girl.
0: That was amazing. I'm going to assume you watch a lot of pro wrestling because you seem to have the lingo down.
5: Oh, yeah. Me and my sister, we have been watching this since we were 10 years old. We had wrestling posters all over our rooms. We had giant cutout cardboard. Yeah, we'd made out with them a couple times too.
0: Whoa,
5: yeah.
0: Nobody asked. We didn't ask any of that.
1: Oversharing.
5: We're back watching again. What?
1: Oversharing, but we love it.
0: And do you take your sister?
5: Yeah. That's what we came for.
0: Is that who's with you in the background?
5: Yes.
0: Oh, and you guys, I'm assuming you're going to go together.
5: Yeah. Hell yeah.
0: All right. So we got a pair of tickets for you. The August 1st, the first night of WWE SummerSlam. You guys are going. Congratulations. Hang on the line. We'll give you a couple of seconds to get yourself together. But that was amazing. Do we get like a hell yeah or something?
5: Oh, yeah. We're feeling like the champs already.
0: All right. All right. You guys hang on. You're going to SummerSlam. We'll have more tickets. You want to think about what time tomorrow, Kat?
1: Tomorrow's at 8:20.
0: 8:20. All right. Brother. If you want to go to SummerSlam, we'll have them at 8:20 tomorrow. You do like Miranda did. But Inner Channel, your Inner Cat, and you could be going for free.

0: congratulations again to Miranda and her sister, who was sitting next to her to grab the WWE SummerSlam tickets we had for her. Again, what did we learn? That she could easily become a professional women's wrestler. Mm-hmm. They had all the posters on their walls as kids. They had the cardboard cutouts that they would make out with.
1: I can't imagine the amount of leather between the two of them that will be going on. But there are guys that love that stuff. So when they walk in, you know all eyes are going to be on them. They're gonna make some waves there.
0: I think over the years that professional wrestling has done a good job appealing to women more and more and more. Yeah. Like if you ever watch an event, you look out there. I mean, yeah, you got your typical guys that you would expect there, but then you see some chicks there, and you're like, all right, they did a good job.
1: Yeah, they're gonna have fun.
0: We'll have more tickets for the August 1st night of SummerSlam tomorrow morning at 8:20. So you're gonna want to write that down.
2: Coming up next with Kat and JJ.
1: All right, so do we have time to get to Pam's email?
0: Yeah, let's
1: okay.
0: Start.
1: So she had emailed us about a custody situation. She has 50-50 custody with her ex. What he has now done when it comes to his job and what he's demanding of their 12-year-old daughter. She wants to put it out there. There are a lot of people that listen to us that co-parent and deal with this stuff daily. So that is where you come in. Listen to Pam's issue and see if you can help her out next.
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4: Everyone always wants to know if famous people are nice. Like Mick Jagger. He came in to host the show. My friends were all like, is he nice? No. I pitched him a joke and he went, not funny. I mean, people say that on the internet, but never to your face does a British billionaire in leather pants go, not funny. I spent 2 hours alone with Mick Jagger that week. We were writing song lyrics. It was for a fake song in a comedy sketch. And we came to one point, and he goes, all right, let's all go to the picnic. Let's all have a drink. Let's see what rhymes with drink. And I said, think? And Mick Jagger said, no! And then I said, sink? And Mick Jagger said, yeah. And I was like, is this how you write songs? Just one word at a time with verbal abuse? It's like, all right, can't get no happiness now. Satisfaction? Yeah. All right, next sentence.
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5: 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At 6 o'clock, John Waller in Pelican Rapids report 69 degrees with a high yesterday of 93. At 6:30, Michelle Overline of 10 Mile Lake reports 72 with a high of 85 and a low of 65. And at 6:45, Roger Walvotny in Henning report 72 with a high of 87 and a low of 67. The weather almanac for the state last year was a high of 73 and a low of 57.
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16: 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I love the music, the personality.
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0: If you're sharing custody, you're probably going to want to chime in after you hear this email.
18: We've got
1: There are a lot of people that have to navigate that world, and Pam is one of them. She wrote, "Hey Playhouse, thought I'd run this by you since we're under a time crunch. School's about to start. My ex is now moving two counties away for work, and we have 50-50 custody. He wants our 12-year-old daughter to relocate in the middle for school so he does not have to drive her as far on the weeks that he has her. I just don't think that's fair. My sister thinks that we need to ask our daughter. She's old enough to give her opinion, and that should be honored. I don't want her to be taken away from the only school that she's ever known, her friends." Wondering if any listeners have dealt with this co-parenting issue, TIA.
0: How old is she again? How old is the daughter?
1: 12, a tween, almost a teen. So formative years, I would think. And divorce is not for the weak. And the fact that they have 50-50 custody means that everybody loves this child. They're working together to make sure that she's raised correctly, hopefully. But to me, it seems like a little bit of a selfish move. You know, when you took this job, I wonder if there's a way for him to talk to his, I don't know what he does for a living. Is there a way to talk to your boss on these weeks? Can I work from home? I mean, so many, we're in 2026 right now. So many bosses are allowing that luxury to people if it makes them a happier employee. So if you maybe ask, you don't get what you don't ask for. I don't know. I'm just so glad I'm not in that situation.
0: So are we, is basically the question we're asking, is this a selfish move or is there a way to navigate this? I mean,
1: yeah.
0: The job is the job, right? And if you got 50-50, I'm just trying to like, what do you do every other
1: that's
0: couple
1: the,
0: of weeks? You go to
1: question.
0: A school?
1: Yeah.
0: Different
1: what,
0: school every couple of weeks?
1: Do? You're in this position. What would you do? Somebody out there might give an answer as to what they would do in this position, and they could bring it to the table and see if that works for them. So,
0: okay, let's get to these calls. 320-251-1047. You're put in this situation. Your ex takes a job a couple of counties away, and he's thinking your 12-year-old daughter should switch schools. How do you handle this? And you got 50-50 custody. What's your move? Will you help us out real quick? 320-251-1047 gets you on the show.

0: drop dead. Good morning. Thanks for rolling with the Playhouse's Kat and JJ. How many people do you think were in Olivia Rodrigo's spot and never made it to be this big?
1: Yeah, probably many. I mean, if you see the ones that put their stuff on YouTube, they're maybe equal or sometimes better. And you just never know. Maybe they have like full-on anxiety and can't handle the pressure.
0: Lucky
1: maybe
0: place, lucky time.
1: They haven't been discovered. I don't
0: parents
1: know.
0: That are a little bit more fiscally understanding maybe of the business and stuff like that. She just came out of nowhere. All right, let's get to this email again.
1: All right, the email was from Pam, and just looking for people in a co-parenting situation. She says, hey, Playhouse, thought I'd run this by you since we're under a time crunch. School is starting soon. My ex is now moving two counties away for work, and we have 50-50 custody. He wants our 12-year-old, almost 13, to relocate schools, and he wants it in the middle so he doesn't have to drive as far on the weeks that he has her. I just don't think it's fair. My sister thinks that we need to ask her. She's old enough to give her opinion, and that should be honored. I don't want to take her away from the only school that she's ever known, her friends. Wondering if any listeners have had to deal with this co-parenting issue. So,
0: Tanya had texted in almost the same kind of thing as we're already talking about. She said, unfortunately, maybe it won't work out to be 50-50 if they're thinking about what's best for their child.
1: Someone else had texted that maybe he needs to just have the weekends and she makes it more of a stable situation.
0: Boy,
1: I can't imagine.
0: Dad,
1: like,
0: I would be hard-pressed to go along with that.
1: Sometimes you just can't have your way. I can't imagine being the child and feeling so out of control, like nothing is in your control.
0: Jill, you have some thoughts on this for us?
2: I mean, honestly, I don't think it's that big of a deal. I mean, especially if the new job, he's making more money and he can support the family, you know? And also, like, kids get over things, you know?
1: I mean, this is a co-parent situation. So does this mean he's going to be making more money and then more money is going to child support? Like, is that how this daughter is going to benefit from it? At this point, a teen would rather be with their friends, right?
2: Yeah, but I mean, teens have friendship breakups all the time. You know, they like get back together, they fall apart. And I think like this is actually a better age to learn how to make new friends and learn how to adapt to your environment.
1: I don't know if I totally agree with that. I think a 12-year-old impressionable girl has gone to school with all these people her whole life, and just because her dad got a new job somewhere.
0: Look at it this way for a second, guys. What if this girl at 12 years old, I think by 12, you learn a good and a bad way to make friends. There are probably some disposable friends. I'm sure you got real friends, but with social media right now, you'll have those real friends. They'll stick around, but you get a chance to kind of start over and reform your friend group based on the hits and misses you've had.
1: Man, I don't know. I think this is a perfect example of, in divorces, the kids are just the biggest victims, truly. Like, she is a victim in this situation.
0: I think it's an opportunity.
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0: If you have thoughts, definitely hit us up. 320-251-1047. There is $1,000 on the line between now and 9 a.m., so don't stray too far as we get ready for paparazzi round two. What do you got?
1: We're going to hear about the A-lister, the multimillionaire. I think he's almost a billionaire. And he called 911 for what reason? While he was on vacation. That's coming up with Radio Paparazzi next.
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5: 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Three vehicles were involved in a fatal crash near Evansville Sunday. State troopers say a Tesla Model Y and a Toyota Crown were heading east on I-94 and a Ford Fusion was westbound. Just before 4 o'clock Sunday afternoon, the Tesla and Ford collided near mile marker 80 and the Toyota struck the other vehicles after the initial collision. The Ford was driven by a 24-year-old man from Jamestown. The Tesla was occupied by a 73-year-old man and 65-year-old woman from Woodbury, and the Toyota was operated by a 63-year-old woman from Mandan. More details are expected to be released later tonight. Senator Jordan Rasmussen of Fergus Falls has been recognized by the Minnesota Professional Firefighters Association as a recipient of the prestigious Bronze Axe. The award recognizes Rasmussen's leadership in supporting Minnesota firefighters and strengthening their retirement security. As a member of the Legislative Commission on Pensions and Retirement since 2021, Rasmussen has played a key role in enhancing firefighter benefits. Rasmussen says he is grateful for the trust and partnership of firefighters across the state. Quote, Firefighters dedicate their careers to keeping Minnesotans safe, and we have a responsibility to support them both on the job and in retirement. End quote. Rasmussen supported bipartisan pension reforms in 2025 and 2026. Last year's reforms reduced the Minnesota Public Employees Retirement Association police and fire plan cost of living adjustment waiting period from 36 months to 24 months. The 2026 reforms built on that progress by reducing the waiting period to 12 months and providing $8 million in annual state funding to support the change. For KBRFradio.com News, I'm Derek Sidian. Get more news at KBRFradio.com. 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
4: Hit Music Channel 977 weather forecast for today. It's going to be warm again, 88 under a partly sunny sky. 63 tonight, tomorrow cooling off to 79. And then tomorrow night, 56. Wednesday expecting a high of 81. And by the time this weekend rolls around, back up into the mid to upper 90s. That's your weather forecast for this Monday on Hit Music Channel 977. 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
6: Good morning, Hit Music Channel 977. It's the Cat and JJ Show, and it's time for your sports for the day. So the Minnesota Twins fell behind 10-0 after four innings and lost to the Cubs yesterday in Chicago, 10-1. Twins right-hander Zebby Matthews allowed all 10 runs, 8 of which were earned in 3-plus innings of work. He allowed 9 hits and walked 3 Chicago batters. He fell to 4-7 on the season. Minnesota infielder Royce Lewis drove home the lone Twins run with a sacrifice fly in the 8th inning. The Cubs claimed the final 2 games of the 3-game series to win the set, improving to 56-43 on the year. The 49-51 Twins fell to 4 games out of the first place in the AL Central and 2 games out of the AL wild card position. Minnesota opens a key 4-game series at Cleveland tonight at 5:40 p.m. Hit Music Channel 977 Sports.
7: So, the guys at the auto parts store laughed at you when your boyfriend sent you to ask for blinker fluid. Oh well, at least the morning show's back.
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0: Sir, wanting to ball is not an emergency.
1: Oh my God, you're the...
2: If it's happening in Hollywood, we're talking about it.
0: So, Adam Sandler forgot what we all learn in elementary school. You only call 911 if it's an emergency, not because you want to play basketball.
3: Nantuck Safety, this line is recorded.
4: Hi, how are you? I'm visiting your island right now, and I was wondering if you could answer a question. I like to play basketball. Is there any outdoor courts where people play?
5: Off the top of my head, there's only one I can think of that's outside, and I'm not even sure if it's available to the public right now, but it's behind the Muse lane.
4: Okay, thank you. I'll check it out.
5: All right, you're welcome.
0: I'm not hearing if it was somebody that was impersonating Adam Sandler. People confirmed that he was on the island of Nantucket. So
6: sounded like the way he talks.
0: Yeah, but I love the thinking blow from the person of... Let me think here. Darius Rucker, he's at that point. You're like, wait, you are like a hardcore musician. You want to just sit in your recliner and retire?
7: 2 years. I've been really looking at it. I played 110 shows last year. What am I doing? You know, I still like making records and playing and everything, but I'm really starting to like being home a lot. I'm looking at maybe doing a tour, one more big Hootie thing. And
8: you're going to do a Hootie thing?
7: If we call it, I got to do one more Hootie thing.
0: You just do.
6: I hope so.
0: That would sell out. People love it. John Leguizamo, not quite sure how many dates he goes on. Maybe for personality. You know, women love a funny guy. But he was talking about back in the day, he used this dating advice. And it could still work for you today, but just make sure that you don't paint yourself into a corner.
9: Be careful with fake vegetarians.
10: Really?
9: Because I used to do that when I was in college. I was broke, and I used to tell girls that I was a vegetarian. But it was only because I was broke and I didn't want him to order a steak. And then I wouldn't be able to pay for it. So I'd say I was a vegetarian, so then they would have to order a salad as well. And
10: I love that. And you know
9: so
10: how
9: be
10: much...
9: Be careful. Don't go...
10: So don't automatically believe it when they say they're vegetarian. Yeah. You know how much money you save?
9: A crazy amount.
6: This is a high-level move.
0: Yeah, he's like, listen, I just cannot see an animal dead on a plate in front of me, so you're going to have to get something really cheap. Blowing out their candles today, Gisele Bündchen, the supermodel, is 46 today.
2: Up next,
11: it's Kat and JJ, and here's what's next.
0: I feel like the original Beauty and the Geek, do you remember that dating show? Was Ashton Kutcher's brainchild. I think he could have been. Came up with that. That was like in his punked era when he was like producing all these shows. There's a petition out right now for Beauty and the Geek to come to a streaming service. So this is where a hot chick falls for a super geeky guy, like Urkel geeky. You know, and can they make love happen? But, you know, I feel like geeks win in the long run. You know, they really value their girl when they get one because they haven't had one for a while. But I'm going to tell you, I think geeks for the win. I think if you are interested in something that is different, that could borderline geeky, I think I'd be more intrigued to get to know you. There's a limit, though. But I want to know, what makes you geeky? What is, like, the geekiest thing about you?
6: I got a couple here.
0: All right, we're going to talk about it next.
6: 320-251-1047 if you want to check in. It's-

0: The time is about 8:08, and good morning. Welcome into the Playhouse. You got Kat and JJ. What's the geekiest thing about you?
1: The geekiest thing about me? My vitamins, for sure. I did them last night. They bring me too much joy. I got so many. My mother-in-law belongs to Puritan's Pride.
0: Why don't you just get a pack? You know, you can, if you go to Amazon, there's all sorts of these where you can just buy, and it's got, you decide what is going to be in your vitamin pack, and they send you just a pack that you open every day and then take it.
1: Is it way more expensive?
0: A little bit, but you're paying for convenience. You enjoy the process of sorting out your vitamins and putting them in that plastic container made for 94-year-olds.
1: When I pull out one bottle, I'm like, oh, cranberry. And then a ginkgo biloba, I'm like, oh, this is great for my brain. Then I pull out a brain one, I'm like, this is even better for my brain. Fish oil on top of it. You know, it's like, it gives me a rush. And I did it last night, and it makes me feel good. We're ready for the
0: Have you ever looked into, is it right to take all of those together?
1: Yes, and then it's like a long explanation.
0: Yeah,
1: and
0: some you want to take with food, and some you want to take later in the day.
1: Yeah,
0: you just jam them all down in the morning?
1: I've had many drive-ins where I'm gagging, because I think maybe it's like I should have eaten it, taken it with food, or like a banana or something, but anyway, that's probably the geekiest thing about me. I was reading that there's a petition out there for Beauty and the Geek, the reality show, the dating show, to come back to streaming. So this was big. Like, I would watch this on regular night television.
0: Do you think these geeks that were on this show were actually getting dates with these hot chicks, or was this just all for TV?
1: You think the producers put the tape right here in the middle of the glasses?
0: There was no way. These girls were like, hey, I want to be on TV. I'm hot. I'll pretend to like a geek. I'll hopefully end up getting a sitcom audition out of this, or a podcast or something. I don't think these girls were ever going out with these guys.
1: But I love the message. It was like, listen, there's more to what you see in front of you. There's more to the Urkel-looking guy, the Screech-looking guy. You got to peel away the layers. Lainey had texted in, my boyfriend was too into Frolf when we met. I thought it was so geeky, and now I think it's kind of hot when he does it with his shirt off, so... You just got to kind of like look beyond it.
0: There's a definite line in Frisbee golfers where either, yes, you're dork numero uno, or you're just a good athlete.
1: Right. So what is geeky about you?
0: Number one, I'm really good at chess.
1: Yeah, but when do you play? You play often enough where you keep
0: every once in a while.
1: Sharp?
0: Like, if anybody comes out to our shed to play pool with me, or if we're going to hit on like the golf simulator or something,
1: chess
0: like, quick game of chess. You want to play a little bit? I get it a lot with my kids' friends when they come over. If I see them, because I've got a really nice chessboard, and if I see them look at it, I'd be like, oh, do you play? You want to play real quick? And I like playing with my nephew quite a bit, but probably the geekiest thing about me, I freaking love Star Wars.
1: What trailer was it where you did not blink? I watched you from over here, and you were like, your hands were like this. Old time radio, you know, on your belly.
0: I love
1: watching
0: Star Wars. I love The Mandalorian. I love anything about that. And I think it's for sure a childhood thing for me, because I had the action figures.
1: Yeah.
0: I had the Darth Vader case that carried all the action figures. I had all of it. That was a solid, easy get for anyone that knew me as a little kid for Christmas or my birthday.
1: Yeah.
0: Get them two Star Wars figures. Get them three. I mean, that was it. What I hated though is my rich friends had the Millennium Falcon. My parents could never afford it because it was super, super expensive. So our question for you this morning is, what is the geekiest thing about you, John?
2: So I play this game, Magic the Gathering.
0: Oh, dude.
1: Need you say less. I think we're good. But you know what? You guys are like, you guys are a whole thing. And it's not just you. You guys meet up. You guys have, like, tournaments and stuff, right?
0: Yeah, do you do that kind of stuff? Will you meet other players and do tournaments?
2: Oh, absolutely. But trust me, I do shower, though. Don't group me in with those other guys. I shower, okay?
1: All right. Where's the disconnect with the ones that shower and the ones that don't? You know, there's got to be that line. You wonder what's going on.
2: So I wonder that, too, because, like, I don't know. I have a day job, you know, that's required to shower, so... I'm thinking half the time, you know, those are the guys who live in their mom's basement.
1: But yeah.
2: You know, it ends up being a little different. But another dorky thing about me with that is I get into the lore a little bit. So then, like, when my girlfriend's talking, I'm like, oh, yeah, it's like that one planeswalker. And she's, like, looking at me, and I'm like, oh, you have no idea what I'm talking about.
0: I got to tell you, man, I didn't expect the word girlfriend to be part of this conversation after the way it started. So good for you. You're killing it.
1: It's exciting.
2: Yeah. Showers count. Trust me, fellas. Okay, showers count.
1: That's a good start.
0: As you're listening to this, I mean, what's just a little bit geeky about you?
1: And be proud of it. It's okay.
0: Yeah, lower the curtain a little bit. 320-251-1047. I'd said to Kat, I'm like, I don't have one single song in the library that has the word geek in it. And then she thought, oh, you know what song fits this theme right now? Won't I believe in-

0: Good morning. It's Kat and JJ with $1,000 up for grabs. If you can tell us the difference between the sound of a beer and the sound of a soda, we're going to find out in less than 10 minutes. I'm going to ask you one question and give me the first name that comes to mind. What celebrity's career is hanging by a thread right now?
1: Oh, man. What celebrity's career?
0: You talk about celebrities 100 times on the show.
1: I know. Geez, like who's in trouble the most?
0: No, just not necessarily in trouble, but they're about to become irrelevant. They were
1: a
0: celebrity.
1: Kathy Griffin then?
0: Okay.
1: She's a D-lister, but.
0: When she got kicked off that New Year's Eve thing, that was the only time I ever saw her. But she got high and hammered or whatever the deal, or maybe she was just calling people out too much.
1: Yeah.
0: But that New Year's Eve thing, I would come, my first show back from the new year, I would come back just to hear the audio of what ridiculous stuff Kathy Griffin would say when she was, what's the other dude down there?
1: Anderson Cooper.
0: Yeah.
1: So she says the stuff that maybe you're thinking, but she says it and like really doesn't think about what's down the line.
0: When that guy was harassing her about 4 or 5 years ago and she was still on camera and she turned to him and said, hey, I don't come to your job and slap the you know what's out of your mouth. And I was like, wow, like that was. And that was what was it for her, right? That was when they kicked her off?
1: Well, it was what she did with the Trump head.
0: Oh, you're right, when she saw it off.
1: That was when she was...
0: Yeah. So I got this list. I read this morning. These are the top five celebrities who their careers are hanging by a thread.
1: Okay.
0: Says highlights. Nicki Minaj.
1: Yes, you know, when you back up your husband, who is not only here illegally, but also... being charged as like doing pedophile stuff.
0: So they said she tanked her career basically because she picked all these fights with these new artists because they thought it was going to give her some clout. Mm-hmm. And everybody was like, nope, we're out. Jared Leto.
1: Oh, why?
0: They said because his career feels like a profession and more like a bizarre vanity project.
1: Oh, okay.
0: So like, and Kanye made the list at some point. Now, I heard that his like latest couple of concerts, like he's revamped everything and he's packing arenas.
1: Mm-hmm.
0: So, I mean, if you're packing arenas, is your career really hanging by a thread? What more could this guy do besides something like illegal, violently illegal, that he could try and tank his career?
1: The checks are cashing and the fact that people are there, could we say that a lot of them are there because he's infamous and not famous?
0: Maybe.
1: Maybe they want to be there to say that they were there when something went down.
0: For the next breakdown? Yeah. Jennifer Lopez is high on the list.
1: Oh.
0: She has to have one of the biggest ego to talent ratios of all time.
1: She doesn't care.
0: Self-financed documentary says, I'm embarrassed.
1: Oh, okay.
0: And the number one person they say whose career is hanging by a thread is The Rock.
1: Oh.
0: They say he thinks he's reached some kind of legendary status.
1: Yeah. But I don't know him like that.
0: Is he still a big movie draw?

0: cans, but if you can tell the difference just with your ears, you could be $1,000 richer. We're playing Suds or Soda with you next.
1: It's the Playhouse with Kat and JJ.
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0: And win $1,000. All right, let's do Suds or Soda. We're going to open either a can of beer or a can of soda. Your objective is just to tell us which is which, just with your ears. If you can dethrone Heather, who's been sitting on top of our leaderboard with six in a row for the better part of like 8 weeks, you are headstrong into a $1,000 cash prize. Are we just kind of convinced that Heather's going to win this thing now?
13: I don't know. Like, she has, do we have until a date? Like, it's the last day of the year? Well, is that what you're thinking?
0: Yeah, the last show we do in 2026 is likely going to be, what, December, probably like 22nd or 23rd,
13: so right
0: like
13: before
0: that.
13: Christmas, if you don't bump Heather off, she's going to get a phone call that she is walking away with some Christmas cash.
0: It's your chance, and you got a 50-50 shot at all of these to win $1,000. Start calling immediately if you want to play. Our number is 320-251-1047. If you get through as caller number 10, it could be a $1,000 payday.

0: We're going to open a can, but now you've got to tell us, is that a can of beer or a can of soda? So we call the game Suds or Soda. Terry from Baxter is going to play with us this morning.
1: What's up, Kara?
0: What do you got going on?
2: I'm actually in a parking lot waiting to go inside for dance camp.
0: Okay. You teach or you're dancing or you're watching?
2: I'm a coach.
0: I got you.
2: So
0: I got
2: there's
0: you.
2: A big dance camp. Yeah.
0: What's the, I've done a lot of coaching of young men and boys, but what's the smell of a whole bunch of dancers inside on a day like today?
2: Well, you can definitely smell feet.
0: So nasty.
2: It's not a good smell, but yeah, it's not too bad, but sometimes when they're all huddled up together, then the feet can really get overpowering. Yeah. So. Yeah.
0: My daughter was a dancer, and so I know exactly what you're talking about. So the game is called Suds or Soda. Here we go, Terry. What we're about to do is we're about to open a can, and then you have to tell us whether it's a beer or a can of soda. The more right you get, the better your chance at dethroning Heather from St. Cloud, who's currently on the leaderboard and has been there for a long time. If you can get more than six in a row right, you're sitting pretty to win $1,000. Do you have any questions before we get started?
2: No.
0: Terry, simple enough then. Here comes your first can. You have to tell us, Suds or soda?
2: Okay.
1: Ooh. Refreshing.
2: Ooh. I think that's a soda.
1: Do ya now?
2: Wrong already.
1: Okay.
2: Yeah. I don't know. That was hard. I don't know.
0: We got it. We're all one for one. Nice job. Oh. Nice job.
1: Trust your gut.
0: One for one. Yeah, I think that's the only way you can do this, right? Yeah. I would trust your first instinct once you hear the can. As we move on to can number two, Terry from Baxter, the question is this Suds or soda?
2: That sounds more like Suds.
1: Okay.
2: Maybe.
1: Is that what you're going with?
2: I don't know. I'm going with Suds, yeah.
0: I'm glad you did. For what it's worth, at the end of that, I could hear it sound thicker. You know what I mean?
2: Like I could kind of tell a little difference maybe, but, you know, I'm on a phone, so who knows, right?
0: Oh, you're on the phone. Oh.
1: I didn't even know that.
0: I thought you were right here with
1: us.
0: I keep looking to my left to go on like, Terry, where are you? Terry, here comes can number three. But can you tell us, is this Suds or soda?
2: I'm going to go with Suds again, I think.
0: I'm glad you did. We got a run going here.
1: Isn't a run three in a row?
0: That's three in a row.
1: All right.
2: Yay. Okay.
0: Current leader on the board is Heather from St. Cloud. Terry is making a strong push to become the new leader. This is can number four. But is it Suds or soda, Terry?
2: Okay.
1: Back it up, Terry.
2: I'm going to say Suds again.
0: I'm so glad you did.
1: Oh, my gosh.
0: What?
1: Is Heather listening right now?
0: What?
1: She's shaking. Let's see.
2: Yay.
1: So you're at four.
0: It has been a long time since we've had more than three in a row.
1: Have to get three more to beat her.
2: I'm excited.
1: Two to tie.
2: Let's go.
0: That's four.
2: Okay.
0: This is can number five. Terry, Suds or soda?
2: All right. Soda.
0: and the dream is over.
1: Dang it! When they get that many in a row, are you like me? You look up? Because I feel like we have this huge window, so I always get like
0: somebody spying on
1: maybe
0: us.
1: Maybe Terry's like spying on us, but no.
0: That was a hell of a run. At the very end of that one, I could hear the frothiness again.
1: Yeah.
0: I don't know.
2: Oh, I could.
0: I could just hear that thickness of it. Ah, but God, you definitely got to keep playing this game.
2: That was a good run.
1: That was
2: a great run. I'll have to crack some more sodas and suds to figure this out.
0: You're on the list of honorable mentions that will get absolutely nothing, but maybe an honorable mention. Yeah. But I can't get you the money, but heck of a good start for the week. We'll be playing again real soon, and I hope you have a great day at work, okay?
2: Okay, thanks. Bye-bye.
0: So, for today, 6 is the leader number. Can you do better? You never know when suds or soda is going to pop up.

0: Hey, good morning, and thanks for making us part of your day. A lot of people are texting and asking when is the next chance I'm going to be able to win some WWE SummerSlam tickets. That'll be tomorrow morning at 8:20, all right? Start thinking about if they put the microphone in front of you, and you were Kat, and you had just won your first match in the WWE, what would you say?
1: You know, maybe I want to take it to the next level and say what my victory dinner is going to be. And you have to,
0: brother. What would your victory dinner
1: be?
0: I got to think about it. Is that one thing you'd want for dinner after an exhausting match out there in front of 50,000 people?
1: Never been in that situation, so it'll take me a little bit to get
0: chicken
1: that
0: strips
1: mindset.
0: Because you can have as much or as little as you want, and you can still bring it home.
1: Maybe some flapjacks.
0: Some tots.
1: I love tots. Yeah. So let me think about it, and then you'll have to wrestle it up.
0: You channel your inner Kat professional wrestler persona tomorrow morning for these tickets at 8:20. Now, I was perusing through our Instagram messages, and a lot of the stuff is just spam, and a lot of it's like, hey, can I request a song? But this one caught my eye. I want you to think about the person you once met, and maybe you never ended up with them, but they might have been your person that you were destined to be with. Now, what could get in the way of something like this? I don't know. Maybe because they're a family member?
1: Gross.
0: You have to. See, I knew you were going to react that way. But I want you to hear the full thing next. We're going to call her Sally. It's not her name. I don't want to out her because I know a lot of people are thinking weird stuff about this. But imagine Sally saw a young man when she was young. And something told her, this is the guy I'm supposed to be with. He went his way, she went hers.
1: Yeah.
0: Should she shoot her shot, even though it's a family member? I want you to hear the whole thing before you pass judgment next.
2: Comedy go.
3: My favorite conspiracy theory is the belief that we didn't land on the moon, that we faked the moon mission, which it still drives them crazy. They're furious. They say, we never landed on the moon. It's a conspiracy. Then it goes all the way to the top. All right, let's say that we did fake it. Who cares? Like, what's the craziest thing that happened? Like, maybe we ticked off the Russians. Maybe Neil Armstrong got laid a few more times. Let's face it, come closing time, that moon credit really gets your foot in the door. In fact, that's the only reason that you could get mad. Like, if Neil Armstrong had sex with your girlfriend, then you could dissect the footage and be like, honey, look at this. The flag moves. He puts the flag on the moon, but it's waving and it's moving, but there's no stars in the picture. You can't see any stars. You know why? Because you're a whore. Because I go out of town for 3 days. And you're porking astronauts.
4: 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So are you ready?
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6: 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At 6 o'clock, John Waller in Pelican Rapids report 69 degrees with a high yesterday of 93. At 6:30, Michelle Overline of 10 Mile Lake reports 72 with a high of 85 and a low of 65. And at 6:45, Roger Walvotny and Henning report 72 with a high of 87 and a low of 67. The weather almanac for the state last year was a high of 73 and a low of 57.
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5: 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Kat and JJ
18: Wake it up.
19: Wake up here. Wake up laughing.
0: Hey, good morning and welcome back in. It's Kat and JJ. Could your family stop you from finding true love? Maybe, but hear this fully out, because this really caught my attention. It was a DM that was floating around from our Instagram page from about a week ago. And I want to say, I'm sorry to Sally. We just get so much garbage in there. We're going to call her Sally. She said, please, please, please keep me anonymous because of my family, and I'm pretty sure they listen. I know this is going to sound shocking, but I've fallen in love with my first cousin. Mm-hmm. Before you judge me, hear me out. When we were younger, about 30 years ago, I knew there was something between us, but neither of us ever said a word. He went on to get married. I never did. Life took us in different directions. Fast forward to about a month ago, we were at our family funeral. And later that night, we finally admitted how we'd been feeling all these years.
1: God, who gets all like hony at a funeral? Who tries to love match at a funeral?
0: It's got to be like a great aunt. You know what I mean? Like you had to be there.
1: Not a lot of emotion.
0: It was like this huge weight came off of both of our shoulders. Knowing the feelings we've always had brought me more peace than I ever expected.
1: This cannot, Sally. This is crazy.
0: He's divorced now. We're both over 40. And for the first time in my life, I feel like I'm with somebody who truly wants the same things I do. I really believe this is the person I'm supposed to spend the rest of my life with. The problem is our family. I'm terrified of telling them. I know how this sounds. I know how people will have opinions. At the same time, I'm tired of hiding the first relationship I've ever had that makes me genuinely happy. I want my family to see and be happy for me, but I'm scared they'll reject us and even cut us out of their lives. So that's why I'm coming to you guys. If you were in my shoes, would you tell your family and hope that they eventually accept it? Or would you keep the relationship private and avoid the drama?
1: Yeah, Sally. You gotta not do it.
0: Doing it. This is a relationship. Not.
1: You just don't. It's not too late. You haven't told one soul.
0: I don't know. The Lord works in funny ways, man. And I really think if you find the one person you're happy with, but I don't think I'd be telling my family.
1: Saving grace, no DNA link. That could be used in your argument.
0: I think the other thing that a lot of people are scared of is what if they have kids? They sound like they're both in their 40s, so I'm guessing that's passed them by.
1: Yeah. There are reasons why certain states you can't get with first cousins. Too much of a link.
0: Is that illegal?
1: There was that one couple that stood their ground. Was it in Nevada? and they were on Dr. Phil, and he's like, really, you couldn't find love anywhere else?
0: Listen, I haven't looked into it, but I didn't know it was illegal to marry your first cousin. I thought it was like a brother-sister thing that you can't marry.
1: I will take one for the team and have it in my Google search, but how many states is it illegal?
0: As Kat's looking this up, will you just call real quick? What would you do? You put her in your shoes. All right, even if you don't think it's the right thing to do, let's say you find the first person in your life, you're in your 40s, that makes you happy, even though he's your first cousin or she's your first cousin. Would you tell your family and roll the dice, or do you just do this on the down low?
1: So it's about half. So it's illegal to marry your first cousin in 24 states.
0: That's bananas.
1: The remaining states, they allow you either a permit or outright with specific conditions. You have to get genetic counseling, or if the individual is past reproductive age, then they
0: get the hell out of here. So if I've got a first cousin, I got to get counseling to get married to him,
1: or legally move to another state.
0: This
1: and then
0: is
1: you don't have to worry
0: this
1: about
0: is
1: it.
0: Why I have such disdain for our government. It's another stupid rule.
1: For good reason.
0: Now
1: there'd be a bunch of first cousins falling in love.
0: Ugh. What's that hurt you?
1: Yeah, but it's just like, why do you want to bring that upon yourself? A psychic has once said, there are 8 people out there for you. There are 8 Trishas out there. There are 8 people that you will connect with on every single level and fall in love. You can't sniff out one of them.
0: I just want your answer to this real quick. Should she keep this private, or do you let the family judge you? How would you handle it? Obviously, you're keeping it private.
1: If I had to pick something, yes, I'd keep it private. I wouldn't tell anybody. But that wouldn't be what I do. I would just not do it.
0: But what if they were really hot? Like smoking hot first cousin?
1: Admire from afar.
0: Here's the caveat you haven't thought about. Smoking hot first cousin. Totally rich. And you'd never have to work another day in your life.
1: Mm-hmm.
0: Now I got your attention. 320-251-1047. Will you call just real quick? I just want to know your thought on this. Especially if you would go for it. Especially if you would tell your family that you have now found the love of your life, but it's Cousin Jimmy. Would you ever roll the dice with something like that? I want to get your thoughts on it. 320-251-1047. Call now.

0: knew this was going to rattle some cages. Good morning, it's Kat and JJ.
1: 2100. That is enough.
0: You don't like that? Okay, so we'll get to that text in a second.
1: Oh my gosh.
0: Here's the deal. We got this DM, and I apologize again to, we're going to call her Sally, that it got lost in the mix, but basically she's like, hey, at a family funeral, I saw the cousin I grew up with, and we had feelings for each other, but he went his way, got married, now he's divorced. I went my way, never had any kids. Now, we got together, and we truly expressed our feelings for each other and realized that we're each other's peoples. Okay. So, the conundrum is, did they tell the family that they're dating and they're together, or do they just keep this on the down low?
1: You know, if I were to have to pick the lesser of two evils, I would say keep it on the down low, try it out for as long as you can, and then what if it doesn't work out? Then you just saved a whole bunch of people from the judgment, from future thought about you.
0: And if it does work out, you don't have to have ushers ask which side of the aisle you're sitting on at your wedding.
1: Pick a spot.
0: They're all on one spot. Yeah. Now, some of the texts that are coming in.
1: Can I read Sean's?
0: Read the one that you thought was ew.
1: Yeah. He says, you only live once, and most people don't ever find happiness. So if this is something that makes them happy, I say they need to leave them be, mind their own business. Sometimes I think people fail to be happy because they're worried about what others think and how others will judge them.
0: Exactly, Sean. I think you're spot on with this.
1: It's not like a third and a third. I really wouldn't give a lot of people some grief if it's a third and a third that's well enough removed.
0: First cousins. Somebody just said first cousins. Ooh. Luke had texted it. I need pictures.
1: No. Like what they both look like? What if they look exactly alike?
0: Then you know what the kids are going to look like.
1: Oh, my God.
0: Allison said, love is love. I have cousins that did get married and have kids, some of the happiest people I know.
1: Okay.
0: And then Marcus said, life is short, go for it.
1: Then I'm just being a judgy Jane. And, you know, a lot of people out there are saying what I'm saying, and there are a lot of people that say, did you read this one, 2537?
0: No.
1: So JJ is basically saying the government has no business telling his grandkids that they can't do it.
0: You're right. I don't think our federal government should tell my grandchildren that they can't marry their cousins. Now, if it's not in your wheelhouse, that's you as a parent to go, listen, hey, 8.5 billion people on the planet. See these 43? Nah.
1: Off limits.
0: The other 8.5 billion, take a run at. Whatever makes you happy. Just, if they got the same last name, that's probably where I'm cutting it off.
1: A lot less documents to change.
0: Now, I can say this because I didn't ever have any really super hot cousins. And I might change my mind if I'd had a hot cousin because I didn't have a whole lot to choose from going through the motions. But I just want to get your first thoughts on this. Don't judge. Would you tell the family or would you keep it on the down low?
2: Coming up next, here's what's next with Kat and JJ.
0: As we're sorting through these comical responses, we got to get into our last round of paparazzi for the day. Let's gossip.
1: Last round, we are going to talk about Olivia Rodrigo almost not going out for one of the biggest performances of her life. What was just so crippling? The anxiety. You're going to hear about it coming up with Radio Paparazzi next.
3: The coach of the U.S. men's team is Russell Crowe. Players spend 60% of the game rolling around and holding their knee. They are miraculously healed when the referee pays no attention. Red cards are negotiable. Norway's best player is Dolph Lundgren. Every referee looks like a James Bond villain. The main thing we learned from the World Cup is that we can go back to not caring about soccer.
2: It's the Playhouse with Kat and JJ.
4: 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Three vehicles were involved in a fatal crash near Evansville Sunday. State troopers say a Tesla Model Y and a Toyota Crown were heading east on I-94 and a Ford Fusion was westbound. Just before 4 o'clock Sunday afternoon, the Tesla and Ford collided near mile marker 80 and the Toyota struck the other vehicles after the initial collision. The Ford was driven by a 24-year-old man from Jamestown. The Tesla was occupied by a 73-year-old man and 65-year-old woman from Woodbury, and the Toyota was operated by a 63-year-old woman from Mandan. More details are expected to be released later tonight. Senator Jordan Rasmussen of Fergus Falls has been recognized by the Minnesota Professional Firefighters Association as a recipient of the prestigious Bronze Axe. The award recognizes Rasmussen's leadership in supporting Minnesota firefighters and strengthening their retirement security. As a member of the Legislative Commission on Pensions and Retirement since 2021, Rasmussen has played a key role in enhancing firefighter benefits. Rasmussen says he is grateful for the trust and partnership of firefighters across the state. Quote, "Firefighters dedicate their careers to keeping Minnesotans safe, and we have a responsibility to support them both on the job and in retirement," end quote. Rasmussen supported bipartisan pension reforms in 2025 and 2026. Last year's reforms reduced the Minnesota Public Employees Retirement Association Police and Fire Plan cost of living adjustment waiting period from 36 months to 24 months. The 2026 reforms built on that progress by reducing the waiting period to 12 months and providing $8 million in annual state funding to support the change. For KBRFradio.com News, I'm Derek Sinian. Get more news at KBRFradio.com. 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
5: Hit Music Channel 977 weather forecast for today. It's going to be warm again, 88 under a partly sunny sky. 63 tonight, tomorrow cooling off to 79. And then tomorrow night, 56. Wednesday expecting a high of 81. And by the time this weekend rolls around, back up into the mid to upper 90s. That's your weather forecast for this Monday on Hit Music Channel 977. 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
6: Good morning, Hit Music Channel 977. It's the Cat and JJ Show, and it's time for your sports for the day. So the Minnesota Twins fell behind 10-0 after four innings and lost to the Cubs yesterday in Chicago, 10-1. Twins right-hander Zebby Matthews allowed all 10 runs, 8 of which were earned in 3-plus innings of work. He allowed 9 hits and walked 3 Chicago batters. He fell to 4-7 on the season. Minnesota infielder Royce Lewis drove home the lone Twins run with a sacrifice fly in the 8th inning. The Cubs claimed the final 2 games of the 3-game series to win the set, improving to 56-43 on the year. The 49-51 Twins fell to 4 games out of the first place in the AL Central and 2 games out of the AL wild card position. Minnesota opens a key 4-game series at Cleveland tonight at 5:40 p.m. Hit Music Channel 977 Sports.
0: If anybody hasn't said, hey, good looking in a long time, then you should text us the word Lakes right now, L-A-K-E-S, because you can win a gift card to Lakes Area Cosmetic Bar. Lakes, L-A-K-E-S. 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

0: Even massive artists get the bubble guts.
1: Oh my God, did you hear this?
2: If it's happening in Hollywood, we're talking about it.
0: Olivia Rodrigo talking about how even though she sells out her concerts, she gets the butterfly, she gets very nervous.
3: Both are really nerve-wracking. I get pretty nervous for big performances too. I remember doing Glastonbury like last year, and that was such an anxiety-inducing performance.
4: How many people are in the audience for that?
3: It's like 100,000, like 110,000 is insane. I remember being backstage and being like, I'm gonna throw up, oh my God, this is bad, and it all turned out to be great.
5: 110,000 is amazing.
0: That is a lot, for sure. You know you've made it at that point. Charlie Sheen's OnlyFans daughter, Sammy, she posted a video because people are commenting that she gets all of her money from daddy, which she actually is a self-made girl.
6: Look, if I had daddy's money, I would own it, okay? I would let you guys know this man has not given me a dime in over 4 years. I have been fully financially supporting myself since I was 18 years old, and I found out that he bought my sister a car in cash, okay? So I asked him if he could buy me a horse for the same price, and that was the last time we spoke, and that was like a couple weeks ago. So if that doesn't put into perspective that my father doesn't help me with anything, I don't know what does. So yeah, my dad did not get me the beach house. These t*****s did, okay?
5: I want a pony.
0: You do?
5: Yeah.
0: Like, all right. Well, get on OnlyFans and make your own money, sir.
5: Mine's not paying off very well.
0: All right. It's kind of like an Olivia sandwich here. Another Olivia story. Olivia Dean talking about what she's listening to at the moment. I am vibing with her choices.
7: Right now, I've got a really good like driving playlist going. I'm listening to a lot of Usher right now. But I think growing up, I love Lauryn Hill. As long as it's a good song and the lyrics are good and it comes from somewhere, I probably like it.
5: Makes sense. It's not a bad look.
0: Not at all. Blowing out the candles today, Omar Epps. Oh my gosh, I had a weird crush on him for a long time. 53 today.
2: Coming up next,
8: it's Kat and JJ, and here's what's next.
5: So you wake up every day, you go to do your job, you're just a good, respectable American, but you didn't really expect to get hurt on the job. What was that big boo-boo that happened? Started sorting through these this morning, and if you missed it, it's something you should catch in a couple.

0: What's the worst you ever got hurt on the job?
1: I really hurt my tailbone, my coccyx. I fell working at a skate park. I was like trying to be cool and I had flip flops on. So, you know, it was a recipe for disaster and took many weeks to heal.
0: I lost two fingernails because I got smashed in some blocks while I was working at Menards because this bonehead wanted to load up his own stuff. But we started kind of getting into those injuries you had at work. You didn't expect to get hurt, but you got hurt. And I didn't realize you could get this hurt in an office job. If you missed when Cameron called this morning, you've got to hear this coming up next.
2: Comedy gold.
3: Everyone always wants to know if famous people are nice. Like Mick Jagger. He came in to host the show. My friends were all like, is he nice? No. I pitched him a joke and he went, not funny. I mean, people say that on the internet, but never to your face. Does a British billionaire in leather pants go, not funny? I spent 2 hours alone with Mick Jagger that week. We were writing song lyrics. It was for a fake song in a comedy sketch. And we came to one point, and he goes, all right, let's all go to the picnic. Let's all have a drink. Let's see what rhymes with drink. And I said, think? And Mick Jagger said, no! And then I said, sink? And Mick Jagger said, yeah. And I was like, is this how you write songs? Just one word at a time with verbal abuse? It's like, all right, I can't get no happiness now. Satisfaction? Yeah. All right, next sentence. I gotta
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7: This is your I-94 ramp cone zone update. The 210 I-94 ramp is closed. The interchange ramps will be closed to all travelers during construction, and traffic to and from Highway 210 in Fergus Falls will be detoured to the County Road 1/Tower Road. Highway 210 will remain open for travelers during construction. Traffic will shift to one side of the bridge and will be reduced to one lane in each direction. For construction updates, visit the Fergus Falls Chamber at fergusfalls.com and click on the Cone Zone. 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
0: Good morning, Cameron. How are you?
13: I'm good. How are you?
0: Good. We were talking about, you know, people who just regularly go about their business. You go into work. You don't expect to get hurt. What was your injury?
13: I stapled my finger, my own finger.
1: Oh, my God. Like, the whole thing? Ow. I can't think of, like, a staple going around a finger, unless it's a big one.
13: No, it didn't go around. It went right into my, like, my
1: skin,
13: pad of my finger.
1: Oh, my
13: tip.
1: God.
0: How do you do that?
13: Well...
1: Well,
13: honestly, I think I thought it was broken, the stapler, and I put my finger right on the top of the stapler, and I slammed it down, and I don't know why I did that, but I did it, and I

0: did it myself.
1: Do you come?
0: No, it wasn't. I was doing arts and crafts, really, at work.
1: Do you come away from an event like this going, I'm not as smart as I thought I was?
0: I definitely did, and I told my coworkers, I said, something isn't right with me at this time.
2: First step is admitting it, girl.
0: Something bad happened.
2: Yeah.
0: I did, right away.
1: Yeah. Are you all healed up, or are you still suffering?
0: Absolutely healed.
1: Okay, let's not do it again today, all right?
0: I will try not to.
1: Do your best. Okay. Have a great morning. Thanks for checking in.
3: Okay, it's time to get really demanding with your smart speaker.
4: Let's go, let's go, let's go, let's go!
5: Okay. Crank it.
3: It's Kat and JJ in the Playhouse and on demand.
1: So all week long, we're giving away tickets to WWE's SummerSlam. Have you ever been to a professional wrestling match?
2: I have never, but my friend's brother, Ryan, lived this life. Like, he was so beyond obsessed with, like, Goldberg, you know? Yeah. He'd always just, like, put the smack down. So I was dabbling in it for a little bit.
1: I went to a couple of these as a little kid. Like, my dad would take me. We had one at our local high school, the little high school I grew up in. Yeah. And it was phenomenal, like great memories. So if you're a big fan of the WWE, you're going to want to be here at 8:20 Tuesday morning to grab yours. But what did you have to do to win yours this morning? It was pretty awesome. You got to hear it in a few.

0: So think about you joining the WWE. Would you have a name, like a cool name that you could use?
1: Maybe the Litterbox. No one wants to play in the Litterbox for a reason.
0: I'm going to put a turn in your mouth.
1: Okay.
0: I was trying to help you here.
1: All right.
0: So that's what we did this morning to give away tickets for the WWE SummerSlam event on August 1st. We had people pretend that they were Kat, and she just won her very first professional wrestling match. What would you say immediately after? I would say we had some okay stuff. We had one really great one, and then we had some super duds. If you missed it this morning, it's worth hearing next. It's
2: time to wake up. Kat and JJ up in the Playhouse.
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11: On demand.
2: Now.
0: You will, because they're going to become you.
1: Okay.
0: As a professional wrestler, they need to encompass you.
1: My persona. You know what's weird? I was looking up the women of the WWE. And they all have to go by, like, normal names, like Bambi or
0: Beth Johnson.
1: Bailey or, yeah. But all these guys get, like, the Undertaker or the Farmhand, you know? You just, like, never know who you're going to get.
0: So, you're the judge and jury on who's going to win these tickets. But my favorite part of pro wrestling is when they do the interviews, right?
12: Brother.
0: Like, because they don't have to make any sense. These guys, most of them, are all juiced up.
1: Yep.
0: They're all crazy. Like, this is one of my all-time favorite interviews.
11: I'm talking about the beat goes on, yeah, and the beat goes on, yeah, and the beat goes on. And the video scope, yeah, I am looking right into you right now. Macho Madness right now. Sugar is sweet and so is honey. Macho Madness is on a roll and it can't be stopped. No, Elizabeth understands what I'm talking about.
1: Elizabeth's like, no.
11: Unbelievable. Time distortion. Space is the place. Me and Gene Okerlund go down that lonesome highway.
1: Oh,
11: yeah.
1: Oh, my God.
11: But don't be hypnotized. No. Reincarnation doesn't have to be. You can concentrate and you can mental telepathy.
0: Yeah.
1: Yeah. Okay. Yeah. Yeah.
0: So he's that's right. Nothing. All right. So you have to become Kat in her pro wrestling debut. Let's say she just wins her first match. You will have 30 seconds.
1: That's a long time to jibber-jabber.
0: We're going to give people 30 seconds to give us their best impression of what Kat would sound like as a professional wrestler. Mark, do you understand the assignment?
12: Yeah.
0: 30 seconds. You are now Kat, and you just won your first professional wrestling match. The guy on the sidelines, usually a wimpy little dude in a tuxedo.
1: He's KO'd. Not even awake. He's
0: just
1: laying there.
0: He says, Kat, congratulations. You won your first match. Go.
12: Yeah, this is Kat. I'm glad I won this match. I don't know.
1: Bail.
0: He's giving up? You're giving up? All right. He's giving up.
1: I told you, 30 seconds is too long.
0: That's Mark. Okay. All right, we move on to Miranda. Good morning, Miranda. How you doing?
13: I'm good. How are you?
0: You're Kat. And I'm great. Thank you. You're Kat. You just won your first professional match. And the guy says, how do you feel? What do you say? Go.
13: Round. Cat's coming from the playground. Ew. And everyone's going to get kitty clapped back this summer. You hear me?
1: That's right.
13: The next time I come on, I'm going to win the women's championship belt. It's going to be a cat time, cat girl hot summer.
1: Get it.
13: You hear me? Let me talk to you guys. I'm the new face of the WWE. I've got Money in the Bank coming up, too.
1: Okay.
0: Great.
1: I think that's great.
0: I love it.
1: We got a leader.
0: All right, that's Miranda. You think she's the leader in the clubhouse?
1: Absolutely.
0: Naomi, good morning. How you feeling?
14: Awesome.
0: All right, you are Kat. You just won your first WWE match. The guy says, how do you feel? You say?
14: I am Kat, and I feel great. Oh, yeah. I just smacked that sucker down, and they ain't coming back. And I'm going to come back for more. Oh, yeah.
1: I got a southern accent.
14: We're winners here.
1: Yeah.
0: All right, that's Naomi, everybody. All right, all right.
1: Simone backwards.
0: And finally, Bob, good morning. How you doing?
15: I'm good. How are you?
0: Good. You ever dreamed of being in the ring?
15: Actually, when I was in high school, we did a skit as a professional wrestling match.
1: Oh, nice.
0: So he may have an advantage here. So
1: what was your wrestling name?
0: Oh, yeah, did you have a name?
15: What was that?
1: What was your wrestling name?
15: My wrestling name was Killer Otutski.
1: Killer Otutski?
0: All right, fair enough.
1: Okay.
0: Now you are Kat, and you just won your first match, and the guy says, how do you feel? You got 30 seconds. Go.
14: This is Kat. I am the new champ. Woo! Nature Cats. That's me. Coming to your town. Mm. Kicking butts.
1: Chicken butts?
0: Kicking butts.
1: Kicking butts.
14: Kicking names.
1: There you go.
0: And that's Bob,
1: and that's
0: everybody.
1: It.
0: All right.
1: Do you even have to ask me who the winner is?
0: Listen, I think somebody was very poised to do this. Who's the winner today?
1: Whoever our second caller
0: is
1: was.
0: Miranda?
1: Miranda, yes.
0: Miranda, congratulations. Wow. You're the winner today.
1: I think it was pretty much hands down, girl.
0: That was amazing. I'm going to assume you watch a lot of pro wrestling because you seem to have the lingo down.
13: Oh, yeah, me and my sister, we have been watching this since we were 10 years old. We had wrestling posters all over our rooms. We had giant cutout cardboard. Yeah, we'd made out with them a couple times too.
0: Oh,
13: yeah.
0: My God. Nobody asked. We didn't ask any of that.
1: Oversharing.
13: We're back watching again. What?
1: Oversharing, but we love it.
0: And do you take your sister?
13: Yeah. That's what we came for.
0: Is that who's with you in the background?
13: Yes.
0: Oh, and you guys, I'm assuming you're going to go together.
13: Hell yeah!
0: All right, so we got a pair of tickets for you. The August 1st, the first night of WWE SummerSlam. You guys are going. Congratulations. Hang on the line. We'll give you a couple of seconds to get yourself together. But that was amazing. Do we get like a hell yeah or something?
13: Oh, yeah. We're feeling like the champs already.
16: It's Kat and JJ in the Playhouse and on demand.
0: I know we all know a lot of people that we think are geeky, but for you, What is the most geeky thing about you? That question got posed earlier this morning because it looks like they're trying to get a streaming service to pick up Beauty and the Geek, that old dating show. But it made us start talking about geeks and what's the geekiest thing about you. Really interesting answers to this coming up next.

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2: And on demand.
4: What's the geekiest thing about you?
5: The geekiest thing about me? My vitamins. For sure. I did them last night. They bring me too much joy. I got so many. My mother-in-law belongs to Puritan's Pride.
4: Why don't you just get a pack? You know, you can, if you go to Amazon, there's all sorts of these where you can just buy, and it's got, you decide what is going to be in your vitamin pack, and they send you just a pack that you open every day and then take
5: it. Is it way more expensive?
4: A little bit, but you're paying for convenience. You enjoy the process of sorting out your vitamins and putting them in that plastic container made for 94-year-olds.
5: When I pull out one bottle, I'm like, oh, cranberry. And then a ginkgo biloba, I'm like, oh, this is great for my brain. Then I pull out a brain one, I'm like, this is even better for my brain. Fish oil on top of it. You know, it's like, it gives me a rush. And I did it last night, and it makes me feel good. We're ready for the...
4: Have you ever looked into, is it right to take all of those together?
5: Yes, and then it's like a long explanation.
4: Yeah,
5: and
4: some you want to take with food, and some you want to take later in the day.
5: Yeah,
4: you just jam them all down in the morning?
5: I've had many drive-ins where I'm gagging, because I think maybe it's like I should have eaten it, taken it with food, or like a banana or something, but... Anyway, that's probably the geekiest thing about me. I was reading that there's a petition out there for Beauty and the Geek, the reality show, the dating show, to come back to streaming. So this was big. Like, I would watch this on regular night television.
4: Do you think these geeks that were on this show were actually getting dates with these hot chicks, or was this just all for TV?
5: You think the producers put the tape right here in the middle of the glasses?
4: There was no way. These girls were like, hey, I want to be on TV. I'm hot. I'll pretend to like a geek. I'll hopefully end up getting... a sitcom audition out of this, or a podcast or something. I don't think these girls were ever going out with these guys.
5: But I love the message. It was like, listen, there's more to what you see in front of you. There's more to the Urkel-looking guy, the Screech-looking guy. You got to peel away the layers. Lainey had texted in, my boyfriend was too into Frolf when we met. I thought it was so geeky, and now I think it's kind of hot when he does it with his shirt off, so... You just got to kind of like look beyond it.
4: There's a definite line in Frisbee golfers where either, yes, you're dork numero uno, or you're just a good athlete.
5: Right. So what is geeky about you?
4: Number one, I'm really good at chess.
5: Yeah, but when do you play? You play often enough where you keep
4: every once in a while. Sharp? Like if anybody comes out to our shed to play pool with me, or if we're going to hit on like the golf simulator or something,
5: chess,
4: like, quick give me chess. You want to play a little bit? I get it a lot with my kids' friends when they come over. If I see them, because I've got a really nice chessboard, and if I see them look at it, I'd be like, oh, do you play? You want to play real quick? And I like playing with my nephew quite a bit, but probably the geekiest thing about me.
5: Oh, God.
4: I freaking love Star Wars.
5: What trailer was it where you did not blink? Oh, I watched you from over here, and you were like, your hands were like this. Old time radio, you know, on your belly.
4: I love
5: watching
4: Star Wars. I love The Mandalorian. I love anything about that. And I think it's for sure a childhood thing for me, because I had the action figures.
5: Yeah.
4: I had the Darth Vader case that carried all the action figures. I had all of it. That was a solid, easy get for anyone that knew me as a little kid for Christmas or my birthday.
5: Yeah.
4: Get them two Star Wars figures. Get them three. I mean, that was it. I never, what I hated though, is my rich friends had the Millennium Falcon. My parents could never afford it because it was super, super expensive. So our question for you this morning is, what is the geekiest thing about you, John?
6: So I play this game, Magic the Gathering.
4: Oh, dude.
5: Need you say less. I think we're good. But you know what? You guys are like, you guys are a whole thing. And it's not just you. You guys meet up. You guys have, like, tournaments and stuff, right?
4: Yeah, do you do that kind of stuff? Will you meet other players and do tournaments?
6: Oh, absolutely. But trust me, I do shower, though. Don't boot me in with those other guys. I shower, okay?
5: All right.
4: Do you?
5: So where's the disconnect with the ones that shower and the ones that don't? You know, there's got to be that line. You wonder what's going on.
6: So I wonder that, too, because, like, I don't know. I have a day job, you know, that's required to shower, so... I'm thinking half the time, you know, those are the guys who live in their mom's basement. But it ends up being a little different. But another dorky thing about me with that is I get into the lore a little bit. So then, like, when my girlfriend's talking, I'm like, oh, yeah, it's like that one planeswalker. And she's, like, looking at me, and I'm like, oh, you have no idea what I'm talking about.
4: I got to tell you, man, I didn't expect the word girlfriend to be part of this conversation after the way it started. So good for you. You're killing it.
5: It's exciting.
6: Yeah. Showers count. Trust me, fellas. Okay, showers count.
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0: 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Three vehicles were involved in a fatal crash near Evansville Sunday. State troopers say a Tesla Model Y and a Toyota Crown were heading east on I-94 and a Ford Fusion was westbound. Just before 4 o'clock Sunday afternoon, the Tesla and Ford collided near mile marker 80 and the Toyota struck the other vehicles after the initial collision. The Ford was driven by a 24-year-old man from Jamestown. The Tesla was occupied by a 73-year-old man and 65-year-old woman from Woodbury, and the Toyota was operated by a 63-year-old woman from Mandan. More details are expected to be released later tonight. Senator Jordan Rasmussen of Fergus Falls has been recognized by the Minnesota Professional Firefighters Association as a recipient of the prestigious Bronze Axe. The award recognizes Rasmussen's leadership in supporting Minnesota firefighters and strengthening their retirement security. As a member of the Legislative Commission on Pensions and Retirement since 2021, Rasmussen has played a key role in enhancing firefighter benefits. Rasmussen says he is grateful for the trust and partnership of firefighters across the state. Quote, "Firefighters dedicate their careers to keeping Minnesotans safe, and we have a responsibility to support them both on the job and in retirement." End quote. Rasmussen supported bipartisan pension reforms in 2025 and 2026. Last year's reforms reduced the Minnesota Public Employees Retirement Association Police and Fire Plan cost of living adjustment waiting period from 36 months to 24 months. The 2026 reforms built on that progress by reducing the waiting period to 12 months and providing $8 million in annual state funding to support the change. For KBRFradio.com News, I'm Derek Sidian. Get more news at KBRFradio.com. 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
1: Hit Music Channel 977 weather forecast for today. It's going to be warm again, 88 under a partly sunny sky. 63 tonight, tomorrow cooling off to 79. And then tomorrow night, 56. Wednesday expecting a high of 81. And by the time this weekend rolls around, back up into the mid to upper 90s. That's your weather forecast for this Monday on Hit Music, Channel 977. 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
3: 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It's the Kat and JJ Show, and it's time for your sports for the day. So the Minnesota Twins fell behind 10-0 after four innings and lost to the Cubs yesterday in Chicago, 10-1. Twins right-hander Zebby Matthews allowed all 10 runs, 8 of which were earned in 3-plus innings of work. He allowed 9 hits and walked 3 Chicago batters. He fell to 4-7 on the season. Minnesota infielder Royce Lewis drove home the lone Twins run with a sacrifice fly in the 8th inning. The Cubs claimed the final 2 games of the 3-game series to win the set, improving to 56-43 on the year. The 49-51 Twins fell to 4 games out of the first place in the AL Central and 2 games out of the AL wild card position. Minnesota opens a key 4-game series at Cleveland tonight at 5:40 p.m. Hit Music, Channel 977 Sports.
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1: Hit Music Channel 977 weather forecast for today. It's going to be warm again, 88 under a partly sunny sky. 63 tonight, tomorrow cooling off to 79. And then tomorrow night, 56. Wednesday expecting a high of 81. And by the time this weekend rolls around, back up into the mid to upper 90s. That's your weather forecast for this Monday on Hit Music Channel 977. 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
7: This is your I-94 ramp cone zone update. The 210 I-94 ramp is closed. The interchange ramps will be closed to all travelers during construction, and traffic to and from Highway 210 in Fergus Falls will be detoured to the County Road 1/Tower Road. Highway 210 will remain open for travelers during construction. Traffic will shift to one side of the bridge and will be reduced to one lane in each direction. For construction updates, visit the Fergus Falls Chamber at fergusfalls.com and click on the Cone Zone. 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Laundry piling up while the roads are torn up? 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
2: Hit Music Channel 977 weather forecast for today. It's going to be warm again, 88 under a partly sunny sky. 63 tonight, tomorrow cooling off to 79. And then tomorrow night, 56. Wednesday expecting a high of 81. And by the time this weekend rolls around, back up into the mid to upper 90s. That's your weather forecast for this Monday on Hit Music Channel 977. 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
7: 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Three vehicles were involved in a fatal crash near Evansville Sunday. State troopers say a Tesla Model Y and a Toyota Crown were heading east on I-94 and a Ford Fusion was westbound. Just before 4 o'clock Sunday afternoon, the Tesla and Ford collided near mile marker 80 and the Toyota struck the other vehicles after the initial collision. The Ford was driven by a 24-year-old man from Jamestown. The Tesla was occupied by a 73-year-old man and 65-year-old woman from Woodbury, and the Toyota was operated by a 63-year-old woman from Mandan. More details are expected to be released later tonight. Senator Jordan Rasmussen of Fergus Falls has been recognized by the Minnesota Professional Firefighters Association as a recipient of the prestigious Bronze Axe. The award recognizes Rasmussen's leadership in supporting Minnesota firefighters and strengthening their retirement security. As a member of the Legislative Commission on Pensions and Retirement since 2021, Rasmussen has played a key role in enhancing firefighter benefits. Rasmussen says he is grateful for the trust and partnership of firefighters across the state. Quote, "Firefighters dedicate their careers to keeping Minnesotans safe, and we have a responsibility to support them both on the job and in retirement." End quote. Rasmussen supported bipartisan pension reforms in 2025 and 2026. Last year's reforms reduced the Minnesota Public Employees Retirement Association Police and Fire Plan cost of living adjustment waiting period from 36 months to 24 months. The 2026 reforms built on that progress by reducing the waiting period to 12 months and providing $8 million in annual state funding to support the change. For KBRFradio.com News, I'm Derek Sidian. Get more news at KBRFradio.com. 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
8: Hit Music Channel 977 weather forecast for today. It's going to be warm again, 88 under a partly sunny sky. 63 tonight, tomorrow cooling off to 79. And then tomorrow night, 56. Wednesday expecting a high of 81. And by the time this weekend rolls around, back up into the mid to upper 90s. That's your weather forecast for this Monday on Hit Music, Channel 977. Good morning.
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4: This is your I-94 ramp cone zone update. The 210 I-94 ramp is closed. The interchange ramps will be closed to all travelers during construction, and traffic to and from Highway 210 in Fergus Falls will be detoured to the County Road 1/Tower Road. Highway 210 will remain open for travelers during construction. Traffic will shift to one side of the bridge and will be reduced to one lane in each direction. For construction updates, visit the Fergus Falls Chamber at fergusfalls.com and click on the Cone Zone. 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

0: Here's your Hit Music Channel 977 weather. Northwest wind will keep us a little cooler the next couple of days, a little more comfortable as well. Drier air means lower 60s tonight. We do have a 30% chance for showers between 11 and 1, according to the forecast. Sunshine then upper 70s tomorrow. Northwest wind strong at 15 to 25, mainly clear mid-50s Tuesday night, and Wednesday sunshine around 80. There's your forecast on Hit Music Channel 977.
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1: Here's your Hit Music Channel 977 weather. Northwest wind will keep us a little cooler the next couple of days, a little more comfortable as well. Drier air means lower 60s tonight. We do have a 30% chance for showers between 11 and 1, according to the forecast. Sunshine then upper 70s tomorrow. Northwest wind strong at 15 to 25, mainly clear mid-50s Tuesday night, and Wednesday sunshine around 80. There's your forecast on Hit Music Channel 977.
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1: Here's your Hit Music Channel 977 weather. Northwest wind will keep us a little cooler the next couple of days, a little more comfortable as well. Drier air means lower 60s tonight. We do have a 30% chance for showers between 11 and 1, according to the forecast. Sunshine then upper 70s tomorrow. Northwest wind strong at 15 to 25, mainly clear mid-50s Tuesday night, and Wednesday sunshine around 80. There's your forecast on Hit Music Channel 977.
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1: Here's your Hit Music Channel 977 weather. Northwest wind will keep us a little cooler the next couple of days. A little more comfortable as well. Drier air means lower 60s tonight. We do have a 30% chance for showers between 11 and 1, according to the forecast. Sunshine then upper 70s tomorrow. Northwest wind strong at 15 to 25. Mainly clear mid-50s Tuesday night and Wednesday sunshine around 80. There's your forecast on Hit Music Channel 977.
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1: Here's your Hit Music Channel 977 weather. Northwest wind will keep us a little cooler the next couple of days. A little more comfortable as well. Drier air means lower 60s tonight. We do have a 30% chance for showers between 11 and 1, according to the forecast. Sunshine then upper 70s tomorrow. Northwest wind strong at 15 to 25. Mainly clear mid-50s Tuesday night and Wednesday sunshine around 80. There's your forecast on Hit Music Channel 977.
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1: Here's your Hit Music Channel 977 weather. Northwest wind will keep us a little cooler the next couple of days, a little more comfortable as well. Drier air means lower 60s tonight. We do have a 30% chance for showers between 11 and 1, according to the forecast. Sunshine then upper 70s tomorrow. Northwest wind strong at 15 to 25, mainly clear mid-50s Tuesday night, and Wednesday sunshine around 80. There's your forecast on Hit Music Channel 977.
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1: For KBRFradio.com News, I'm News Director Derek Sidian. Three vehicles were involved in a fatal crash near Evansville Sunday. State troopers say a Tesla Model Y and a Toyota Crown were heading east on I-94 and a Ford Fusion was westbound. Just before 4 o'clock Sunday afternoon, the Tesla and Ford collided near mile marker 80 and the Toyota struck the other vehicles after the initial collision. The Ford was driven by a 24-year-old man from Jamestown. The Tesla was occupied by a 73-year-old man and 65-year-old woman from Woodbury, and the Toyota was operated by a 63-year-old woman from Mandan. More details are expected to be released later tonight. Senator Jordan Rasmussen of Fergus Falls has been recognized by the Minnesota Professional Firefighters Association as a recipient of the prestigious Bronze Axe. The award recognizes Rasmussen's leadership in supporting Minnesota firefighters and strengthening their retirement security. As a member of the Legislative Commission on Pensions and Retirement since 2021, Rasmussen has played a key role in enhancing firefighter benefits. Rasmussen says he is grateful for the trust and partnership of firefighters across the state. Quote, "Firefighters dedicate their careers to keeping Minnesotans safe, and we have a responsibility to support them both on the job and in retirement." End quote.

0: Rasmussen supported bipartisan pension reforms in 2025 and 2026. Last year's reforms reduced the Minnesota Public Employees Retirement Association police and fire plan cost of living adjustment waiting period from 36 months to 24 months. The 2026 reforms built on that progress by reducing the waiting period to 12 months and providing $8 million in annual state funding to support the change. For KBRFradio.com News, I'm Derek Sidian. 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
1: Here's your Hit Music Channel 977 weather. Northwest wind will keep us a little cooler the next couple of days, a little more comfortable as well. Drier air means lower 60s tonight. We do have a 30% chance for showers between 11 and 1, according to the forecast. Sunshine then upper 70s tomorrow. Northwest wind strong at 15 to 25, mainly clear mid-50s Tuesday night, and Wednesday sunshine around 80. There's your forecast on Hit Music Channel 977.
2: Weather can shift quickly and sometimes become dangerous. Listen for the latest weather forecast and the latest reports from the Weather Spotter Network. 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
1: Here's your forecast on Hit Music Channel 977 for tonight. Going to see a chance of showers. It's going to be breezy, 62 for our low. Warming up on Tuesday, 78 and sunny. 54, mostly clear Tuesday night. 79 sunny Wednesday, 85 Thursday. That's your forecast on Hit Music Channel 977.
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I'm on a plane, and the lunch choices today were white meat chicken or German sausage. You know, unfortunately, I'm seated in the last row. You know, I'm hoping for the breast, but expecting the worst.

0: This is Liveline, and my name is Mason. We are all about you and all requests. Phones are open right now, so please call us your shout-outs and dedications. 85 Liveline, hello.
1: Hi, can you play Orcs by Tate McRae?
0: Sure. Who's this?
1: This is Samantha.
0: Samantha, where are you calling from?
1: College Station,
0: Texas. What are you doing tonight?
1: I'm just headed home. Just went and ate dinner with my parents at their house.
0: Yeah, how did that go?
1: It was pretty good. My grandparents were down for a doctor's appointment, so it was good to see them.
0: Oh, very nice. Do they like to bring up politics and get everybody riled up?
1: Not too much of these grandparents, so.
0: Oh, they steer clear?
1: Not too bad. Yep.
0: But your other grandparents do?
1: They're definitely more political.
0: Yeah. Does that bother you?
1: Not really. I'm just kind of used to it by now, so.
0: Yeah. Well, the only reason I asked that is because my grandparents are both like that. They kind of split up the whole family, and I hate to see that happen, you know, because so many of these political things become like moral issues, but it's always the grandparents,
1: I
0: feel like.
1: Oh, yeah. They're definitely more opinionated than most people.
0: On everything, yeah. If they have some thought in their head, you're going to hear it.

0: Seattle 977. Lightline, who sings it?
1: Enrique Iglesias.
0: That's right.
2: Yes, Enrique Iglesias. Yes, yes, yes. You're the winner. Who's this?
1: My name is Randy.
2: Where are you calling from, Randy?
1: College Station.
2: Oh, just like the last girl we talked to. That's fabulous. Small world. But
1: that's awesome.
2: But I wouldn't want to clean it. All right, Randy, you are now the proud winner of a Liveline t-shirt, which will be at your house in the next couple of weeks. You can wear it proudly. You'll look fabulous, I'm sure.
1: Awesome.
2: And we'll send you another prize, too, if you can tell us the original title of that song.
1: Oh, okay. It's Tonight I'm You.
2: Yeah!
0: We're also going to send you a Liveline trophy and some soap. Jeez, clean out your mouth.
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1: We would like to see Taylor Swift's Ophelia.
0: Oh, all right. Who's this?
2: Hi.
1: My name's Christine, and I got my three girls with me.
2: Hi.
0: Hello. Hi. You need the attention, I can tell.
1: Yes.
0: What city and state are you in?
1: We're Columbus, Ohio.
0: Oh, very nice. What are you doing tonight?
1: We're headed to Costco.
0: Yeah? What are you going to get? Just walk around and get the free samples? Are you actually buying stuff?
1: We're getting some pizza.
0: Like a Costco pizza or some different brand?
1: Costco pizza.
0: Yeah, that's good. I love around the holidays when they bring out the pumpkin pie. I swear, they do it better than anybody.
1: They do have a good pie selection, actually.
0: Let's play your song right now, and thanks for calling Lightline.
1: Awesome, thank you.
0: Bye.
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1: Olivia Rodrigo, last week she had three songs in our top 10, all from the same album. The only other artist to do that, Michael Jackson, who had five songs in our top 20. This is a stupid song.

0: This is Liveline. What do you want to hear?
1: Hello. Could you play California Girls?
0: Oh, by
1: Katy Perry?
0: Yes. The nightly tradition continues. Who's this?
1: It's Renee. Kiki doesn't want to talk to me right now. I don't know why, so I'm playing her favorite song.
0: You what? I didn't understand any of that.
1: Oh, I'm sorry. Kiki doesn't really want to talk to me right now because she's kind of sad we're moving away. So I'm playing her favorite song for her.
0: Oh, well, hopefully this makes you and her feel better and get along and reminisce in the summers gone by.
1: Yeah, she's probably also going to hate me for this because I kind of stole her phone.
0: Well, I hope not. Just give it back to her quick.
1: Okay, I will.
0: Thanks for calling
1: Limelight. Thank you. Bye.
2: Greetings, loved ones. Let's take a journey.

0: yes, what an aggressive song. And it's also our number four request. Last week, Lifeline, my name is Mason. Thank you so much for being here tonight. We've got a brand new app. We really hope you get it. I worked really hard on it personally. We don't have this big group of developers and coders working at Apple. This is all me. And I'm not doing that to brag, but because I really want you to feel endeared to me and feel like you have to do this to make me happy. And it really would, because the new Lifeline app, you can get it now for Android and Apple. Just go into the App Store. If you already have it, make sure to update it. If not, just type it in, L-I-V-E-L-I-N-E. Not only can you listen to this crazy show replayed 24 hours a day, it's also got a two-hour delay, so you can hear what was happening on the show 2 hours ago. It shows you the last 4 hours of songs that we played. 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Also, the most important part is the rated songs feature. If you hate something or you love something, we want to know. That data goes directly to us. And just FYI, right now, Billie Jean by Michael Jackson is our most liked song on the app. It has 53 likes and only one dislike. And that like came from somebody who was on the app last week disliking everything. So technically, it's a perfect song. Everybody loves it. 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Or whatever else you want, just call or text us right now at 85LiveLine. 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
6: 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Fun, adventure, and special celebrations. 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The prairie rose carousel will be 100 years old. And what's that, Nico? 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Anyway, come to Chankapazoo where the wild kids party.
7: 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So I think it's really important that companies stay flexible. 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
9: 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Amy Callen with the Fergus Falls Chamber here. It is officially the summer of pavement progress. All construction season long, the Chamber is entering the Cone Zone. Every Thursday until October 22nd, we will be on site at a local business, going live on Facebook, and giving away some awesome prizes. Just keep an eye out for Gus, our big green inflatable tube guy, marking the spot for that week's hotspot. 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

0: 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Hello, live line. What do you want to hear?
1: Can you play Human Nature by Michael Jackson?
0: Which one by Michael Jackson?
1: Human Nature.
0: Oh, Human Nature. Yeah, that's a really good song. What made you want to hear it?
1: It's my favorite song.
0: Favorite song of all time, or just your favorite by him?
2: All time.
0: Wow. When was the first time you heard it?
2: Last year,
0: yeah. Oh, before the Michael Jackson movie came out.
2: Yeah.
0: Because that's when all of his music really started exploding. I mean, just last week, we had 5 songs by him in our top 20 requests.
2: Oh, wow.
0: Just absolutely unbelievable. But it lives on forever. What's your name?
1: Shutaka.
0: And where are you calling from?
1: Ohio. Plain City.
0: Great. Thanks for calling Live Line. Here's your song.
1: Thank you.
0: Bye.

0: 977. Hello, Liveline. What do you want to hear?
1: Hey, could you play Give Me Everything by Pitbull, please?
0: Oh, yes. Why do you want to hear that?
1: It's just a great song, and whenever I hear it, I like to dance, I guess.
0: From 15 years ago. You know, this is one of the most played songs in the history of pop radio.
1: I mean, they got good reason. It's a great song.
0: It is. It gets everybody in a good mood. What's your name? Where are you calling from?
1: My name is Shiley, and I am calling from Bemidji.
0: Bemidji, Minnesota. Thanks for calling Liveline. Here's your song.
1: Thank you.
2: Me not working hard. Yeah, right. Picture that with a Kodak. Or better yet, go to Times.